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1: Fox News, I'm Tom Regani. President Trump traveled to Bullhead City, Arizona, south of Las Vegas this afternoon to rally support for Republicans ahead of the midterms, imploring voters to turn out to keep Democrats in the minority.
2: We have to be here a long time. We want to make it so it never happens again. They can never destroy. They destroyed our country. They would have, if they had one more year in office, our country would have been, I think, destroyed. It could never have been brought back.
1: The president will hold a rally in Montana tonight. A federal judge declines to block an effort by the Trump administration to eliminate diversity, equity, and inclusion initiatives.
3: The Baltimore judge ruled groups representing university faculty and minority business owners failed to show the executive order was too broad. The order issued by President Trump in March bars racially discriminatory DEI activities by federal contractors.
1: That's Fox's Lisa LaSera. 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
8: 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Jonathan D.A. Ogugwa, 26, from Bemidji, faces charges of third-degree felony burglary for entering a building without permission with the intention to steal. On September 26th, sheriff's deputies responded to an alarm at the Hubbard County North Transfer Station. Security footage showed a man in a hooded sweatshirt breaking in and taking ice cream bars. Deputies later identified Ogugwa near U.S. Highway 71. He has three pending misdemeanor cases for theft and trespassing and was in court yesterday. The Leech Lake Band Tribal Council is holding its quarterly meeting this Friday, October 16th, 2026, starting at 10 a.m. The gathering takes place at the Kego Lake Wellness Center, located at 6159 Kego Lake Trail Northeast in Longville. All band members and employees are welcome and encouraged to attend, and a free lunch will be served following the meeting. For those unable to attend in person, a live stream and archived video link are available online through the Leech Lake Band official website and social media channels. These stories and more at MinnesotaDailyNews.com.
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9: Country weather. Cloudy skies expected tonight with lows around 37. Winds out of the south around 5 miles per hour. Cloudy skies expected again tomorrow. Daytime highs approaching 56. Cloudy skies tomorrow night. Chance for showers, lows around 33. And that's your forecast. I'm weatherology meteorologist Paul Frombly. Get the latest weather updates online at MinnesotaDailyWeather.com. Right now, 45.
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10: 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I'm Red Steagall here in the bunkhouse with Jake and Badger and old Dan and Leon and all the rest of the boys. And a legend show. The legend is Enrique Guerra. Enrique was part of a family who came here from the Canary Islands in 1603 and got a land grant in 1745. And he was the 13th generation to live on that piece of land in South Texas in the Rio Grande Valley. He's got some wonderful stories. So stay with us and ride with us through the rangelands of the West as we explore the life of the American cowboy through his poetry and his music. Cowboy Corner is brought to you by our friends at 4-6 Ranches. 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Well, boys, before we listen to Enrique tell his stories one more time, I want to do one of our songs called The Old Man and His Fiddle. I hear you turning up, so let's do it for the folks.

0: The old man and his fiddle wrote that tune quite some time ago, and old Badger helped me with it. And I really like that song, and I enjoy singing it for you folks. Stay with us. We'll be right back with more of Cowboy Corner and the stories of Enrique Guerra, one of the great pioneers of this part of the world and a grand gentleman. So be sure you join us. 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
4: North Country weather.
5: Cloudy skies expected tonight with lows around 37. Winds out of the south around 5 miles per hour. Cloudy skies expected again tomorrow. Daytime highs approaching 56. Cloudy skies tomorrow night. Chance for showers, lows around 33. And that's your forecast. I'm weatherology meteorologist Paul Frombly. Get the latest weather updates online at MinnesotaDailyWeather.com. Right now, 45.
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8: You're listening to Cowboy Corner. I'm Red Steigall here in the bunkhouse with Jake and Badger and old Ann and Leon and all the rest of the boys. And a return visit from my friend, Enrique Guerra, from down along the Rio Bravo, the Rio Grande. And how did it get the name of the Rio Bravo?
9: Well, Wild River. Bravo okay. is wild, sure. you know. The Rio Grande, well, it's the river down yeah. there. But the original name was Rio de las Palmas. That was the original name that the explorers that came from Cuba when they explored the coast, uh-huh. the Gulf Coast, that's what they named it, because it was covered with palm trees.
8: Yeah, it's still River of the Palms.
9: River of Palms.
8: Well, here comes Badger with that coffee pot. You shouldn't have bragged on him quite so much. We were talking about the Longhorns. Now, I've read accounts also that when the friars first came up into this part of the world, that when they got to a water source, they would leave 6 cows and 1 bull, 3 mares and 1 stallion.
9: They also left a few hogs.
8: Oh, they did?
9: Yes.
8: Doggone it.
9: Because they figured, the open range, which they had, is an entirely different technique of ranching. When you fence in an area, you have to abide by certain rules. But open range is entirely different. I've worked cattle in open range, and they can travel 40, 50 miles to water.
8: Uh-huh.
9: They have long legs, and they're resistant to ticks and predators, everything that could harm them. And they became... they apply the survival of the fittest. You know, the cows that couldn't make it died.
8: Uh-huh.
9: So the survivors are very unique. I was privileged to start it with other members, the Cattlemen's Texas Longhorns, where we started testing bloodlines. And the Texas Longhorn has a very unique set of what you call
8: genes.
9: Genes, yes. Mm-hmm. The Hereford has, the Bremer has.
8: Sure.
9: They're all different. The Texas have a very unique, and most of them are descendants from the cattle that came from Spain, from about 3 different ports, depending on where the ships.
8: Uh-huh.
9: Started out in Spain, the type of cattle that they brought. But basically, all those cattle are descendants of the wild cattle of the province, of the Roman province.
8: Mm-hmm.
9: So what survived, we tested a lot of herds. And I hate to say this, but it's true. A lot of people, you know, there's a saying that Americans, if you have something good, they'll make it better. and most of the time, that saying works. It's great. But in case of the Longhorn, it does not apply. A lot of the cattlemen that had Longhorns that were interested in improving them started importing cattle Longhorns from England, which are not Texas Longhorns.
8: Right.
9: And they started bringing in cattle from Africa for their horns and the English breeds for their color, because color and size of horn sells. And consequently, they created a Longhorn animal, but it's not a true Texas Longhorn. The Texas Longhorn has its unique gene pool, and we've tested it with DNA, and you'd be surprised at how many cattle failed the test, including the herd in Wichita. I was inspector at the time for the association, and we culled out about 20 or 30 head from that because they had other blood in them. They had Jersey, they had Brahma, whatever.
0: Well, now, in the beginning, those were fighting animals, weren't they?
9: Yes. It was strictly, there were wild cattle from Iberia, which was a province of Rome. And that's where they got the fighting bulls in Spain. Yeah, and that brought over from...
0: But they didn't necessarily have longhorns. They weren't
9: No. The longhorn came in.
0: Yeah.
9: It was developed here in Texas.
0: Mutated.
9: In that area that I just mentioned. It was an area about 100 miles south of Rio Grande and north to about San Antonio, west to about Laredo, and east to the coast. That's where the grasses produced those longhorns, just like they do with deer. You know, the biggest deer, the whitetails, come from that area. The world records, the same thing with the longhorns. You get outside that area, and there are cattle, but they don't grow longhorn.
0: Uh-huh.
9: They could be longhorn, but, you know, with all these cattle that that left, after the Civil War, the North was empty of beef.
0: Yes.
9: But they had money because the factories were booming, and they had money. Texas was the only state that had a commodity that they could convert to money. So between 1868 to 1886, over 10 million head of cattle left Texas.
0: Yes.
9: And to populate all the states that had grass but didn't have buffalo had been gone by then, had been shot out. And that brought in the money to Texas that boomed, that started the economy. And most of the early oil exploration was done with money that brought in by the longhorn. So really, Texas has a debt of gratitude to the longhorn.
0: But, you better believe it.
9: Yeah, sometimes most cattlemen kind of wrinkle their nose. Oh, yeah, longhorns. You know, they don't weigh much. They're all bones and skin. And there's a joke there about the longhorns. They say, well, if you cut their horns off, you got to castrate them because it's keep them balanced correctly.
0: Oh, well, I want to play a song by Don Edwards. This, I think, is a great song. It's called Coyotes. Would you like to hear it?
9: Oh, yes.
0: All right, here's Don.

tall and still. Then he'd look off someplace in the distance at something only he could see. He'd say, all that's left now of the old days

0: Thank you, Don. Love that song. You folks stay with us. We'll be right back with more of Cowboy Corner and a return visit from my good buddy, Mr. Enrique Guerra. And we're talking about longhorns and other things in the early days of the state of Texas. Hang on.
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1: weather. Cloudy skies expected tonight with lows around 37. Winds out of the south around 5 miles per hour. Cloudy skies expected again tomorrow. Daytime highs approaching 56. Cloudy skies tomorrow night. Chance for showers, lows around 33. And that's your forecast. I'm weatherology meteorologist Paul Frombly. Get the latest weather updates online at MinnesotaDailyWeather.com. Right now, 45.
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3: This portion of Cowboy Corner is brought to you by our friends at Cowboys and Indians Magazine, the premier magazine of the West.
4: You're listening to Cowboy Corner. I'm Red Steigall here in the bunkhouse with Jake and Badger and old Dan and Leon and all the rest of the boys and my special guest, Enrique Guerra. And we were talking about Longhorns, and I want to ask you, did the Yates have an effect on the breed? Did they have some animals out there in West Texas?
5: Very much so. The Yates line of breeding is one of the best and purest there is. And, of course, they gathered their herd from West Texas, but they had a big, big influence from cattle from Mexico. That river up there was not very big. It's kind of dry. and when those cattle were crossed, I mean, there were no real rules or regulations that prevented those cattle from coming over. And they have a very strong genetic pool that most of the Longhorn cattle that exist now have Yates blood in them.
4: I had a very good time with Fayette.
5: Oh, yes.
4: He was a very interesting man. And,
5: yes, he was.
4: And he had some great-looking cattle, I'll tell you.
5: Yes, he did. He had the best because he started, well, his father started it,
4: yes.
5: Cap Yates.
4: Yes.
5: And, of course, when he died, Fayette took over. And Fayette knew his cattle. He was a good cattleman, yeah. Unfortunately, he had heart trouble and he passed on. But
4: his grandfather was the one that gathered those cattle up
5: yes.
4: to begin with, Ira.
5: Yes.
4: And I understand that that he traded cattle for labor
5: with
4: the Coconuts in the Big Bend country.
5: Oh, yes. Cattle were so abundant that you could go out and gather. And this happened a lot, especially down in my part of the world. The land was open, so they had owners, but the owners weren't around. It was after the Mexican War. Some of the ranches, like the King Ranch and Mifflin Kennedy and a few others, started ranching. But the ranches were already there, and it was open range, and there were a lot of cowboys that didn't own land, and they didn't want to work for anybody. They just gathered their own herds, roped them, and domesticated them, and centered their operation around a creek or an old dug well, and started ranching.
4: Yeah.
5: And, of course, as time progressed and cattlemen started fencing in, a lot of those early ranches were weeded out. They were bought out or shot out.
4: But all you needed was a long rope and a hot iron.
5: That's right, and a good, fast horse, which there were a lot of because there's where I have my ranch is called the Wild Horse Desert. But before that, it was called El Desierto de los Muertos, the Desert of the Dead. Like I say, there was a lot of Mustangers that went down there to catch. You can still, aerial maps, you can still see the traces of the wings that they made to trap the horses.
4: Oh, really?
5: Yes. Because some of the stubs of the trees are still in the ground where you can see, you can trace the wings, the funnels, how they would raid, and they drive them into this funnel, into the pens, and catch catch the horses. Train the horses. Catch the horses first. Train them to work. Then go out and get the cattle. That's how it worked. Those were tough times.
4: Tough times and tough people.
5: Listen, everybody was armed, and when people met that you didn't know how to do it. You looked in, as late as 1870s. There were a lot of Indians in that area. Of course, that area is called the... it's always been a kind of a triangle between the Nueces River and the Rio Grande River. It was kind of a no-man's land. All the outlaws from Texas went down there. And the same thing with the Mexican outlaws that were in there. And then you throw in the Apaches and Comanches, and you've got a hell of a mix. So it was very, very dangerous country. Yeah.
4: A very volatile mix.
5: Absolutely. Absolutely.
4: Now, let's talk a little bit more about the horses. And what kind of horses do you use to handle your cattle?
5: Well, there was not such a thing as a quarter horse.
4: Right.
5: Some of the horses that were used were a Mustang, Creole type, criollo, they were just wild horses. Once in a while, some of the ranchers, big haciendas in Mexico, and in Texas for that matter, brought in some race horses that were English thoroughbreds. And they crossed thoroughbreds with Mustangs, and they got a pretty good horse, stout. They didn't need horseshoes, and they had a lot of them. So they would always refresh. The Ramuda cowboy would have as many as 30 and 40 horses. Okay. So all he had to do was just. He'd work cattle in the morning and shift horses at noon, and then maybe in the afternoon refresh again. So they had that Mustang blood in them. They were very stout and very durable,
4: And Buster Welch, my dear friend who's the dean of cutting horse trainers, he believes that the ability and the instincts of the cutting horse and the working horse comes from those animals that were wild animals along the Rio Grande.
5: Yes, they were. And, of course, those wild animals were descendants of the horses that the Spaniards brought in. Because the Spaniards, they never had geldings. They always used stud horses. They never cut them. So when those horses left... They had some Arab Arabian blood in them because originally the horses that came in they had that Moorish. People don't realize that Spain was conquered by the Moors, as they say, the Moors, the Arabs.
4: Yep.
5: And they brought their horses from Africa to Spain and from Spain to Mexico. Mm-hmm. So you've got that mix in there of Arabian. With English, and of course create the Mustang, which is, he's dead now, a painter from a very famous Tom Lowell, and he asked me to send him some pictures of some of those Mustangs, which I did, and when he saw them, he couldn't believe. He said, "Are these horses?" I said, "Yeah, they are." They were small, sway back, and just hairy. I mean, it was a caricature. But I tell you what, they could work pretty good.
4: And they got their stamina from that Arabian blood,
5: yes,
4: didn't it?
5: Yes,
4: that, which
5: they
4: was,
5: did.
4: They got a higher oxygen carrying capacity than the other breeds.
5: Right. And the thing was, the Mexican army, the most feared units were the lancers because they wore these long lances and they could lance a soldier on foot. The horses that they used were pretty much of that type. Not the quarter horse. It was the Arabian type of horse. And a lot of those horses after the wars were left there also. So you got all this mix.
4: And from that came a person that we know as Vaquero. And the Vaquero influenced almost everything.
5: Absolutely. From the equipment down to the techniques.
4: And the food.
5: And the food.
4: And the clothing.
5: Yes. I've seen all this because I collect horsemen's equipment. I always have. I'm 85 years old, and I started collecting when I was 8 years old. I had the presence. I just used, kind of flying by the seat of my pants, but I liked it, and I picked up on things. Starting with the tree. And the tree, they'd cut a fork in a tree, and they'd turn it around. And they usually used a hardwood. A lot of times they used ebony. Sometimes they used other wood. And they'd cut the tree where, here's a tree. They'd cut it and use the horn. The horn was invented in Mexico.
4: Yes.
5: Especially in northern Mexico. Because southern Mexico, they used a lot of the techniques that used in Spain. They herded the cattle into pens at night. In the north, expanded open range. I mean, they didn't. There was no such thing as herding at night. So the tree was invented, and the rope was invented also. All my cowboys in Mexico when I was there would weave their own rawhide ropes.
4: When do you come back real soon and tell us all those stories about those?
5: Oh, sure.
4: I can't wait.
5: All right.
4: You folks stay with us. We'll be right back with more of Cowboy Corner. 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
3: 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The cover story is, hey, it's Josh. When he's not starring as a modern Western hero, the handsome Ransom Canyon lead retreats to a woodsy cabin he built for his family that's nowhere near Hollywood. Yep, Josh Duhamel has it all figured out. And actor Kiowa Gordon keeps us guessing on his every move in the TV show Dark Winds, and the same goes for his eclectic style off-screen. And from comfort food at Reba's Place in Oklahoma to top Chinese cuisine in San Francisco to culinary creations on the edge of the Texas Hill Country, the dishes from these dining destinations really whet our appetites. That's Cowboys and Indians magazine, bringing you the beauty, the grandeur, and the drama of the American West six times a year.
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3: This portion of Cowboy Corner is brought to you by our friends at the Four Sixes Ranches. Horses with a history, brands with a background. You're listening to Cowboy Corner. I'm Red Steagall here in the bunkhouse with Jake and Badger and old Dan and Leon and all the rest of the boys. And I want to start this portion of our show off with a poem called The Code of the West, Has It Changed? And I wrote this way back in 1989. It's getting to be a long time ago, isn't it?
6: Yeah.
3: The horse trap is empty and saddle shed's gone. A gate barely hangs on the post. The road to the big house is covered with weeds and a dead cottonwood moans like a ghost. The people who ranched here and called this place home are pasturing on some other ground. Maybe they've gone on to greater rewards or drafted out and moved into town. Whatever the reason, there's nobody here, and it looks like it's been a long while since anyone cared if this place was alive. But I can look back with a smile because I can remember the 20-odd years that I rode for this outfit with pride. Sure enough, good people. They treated us fair and gave us good horses to ride. And there was young Rusty. We called him the Kid, though he wasn't much younger than me. He was killed in the cow work at Willow Springs Camp when a bronc run him under a tree. And the Triangle Roan, When he was a colt, he'd try you each time you got on. But once he quit bucking and got him lined out, it was the best friend that I've ever known. There's the bed of the wagon we took into town when they throwed the big dance in the fall. One time I rode horseback and drank too much hooch and like I never got back home at all. We'd tie up the reins, let the team have its head, and while Murdoch would spin us a yarn, we'd sit in the wagon and have a good time while the team took us back to the barn. Well, they fenced the big pasture and divvied it up into places it won't run a cow. Sure breaks my heart to remember it then and see what they've done to it now. The big thicket's gone off a cedar top flat where the wagon would stay for a week. And I sure miss old Camp Cookie's sourdough bread at the roundup on Cottonwood Creek. I wonder what happened to Curly and Bill and Cotton and Cody and Slim and Murdoch the wagon boss. Where is he gone? I sure took a liking to him. I reckon they're working on some other range, and their horses may not buck as bad, but I'll bet they're still cowboying, at least in their minds, and reliving the fun that we had. I'm sure that the years have reshuffled my cards, and the hand that I play's rearranged, but I'll die believing we had a good time and that the code of the West hasn't changed. The code of the West hadn't changed. We still believe in the same things, and people are still writing songs about it, like the one that Mike Blakely wrote about Charlie Siringo. Here's Mike to tell us about it.

0: Thank you, Mike. What a great, great song and a great record. You folks stay with us. We'll be right back with more of Cowboy Corner. Hang on. 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
1: Cloudy skies expected tonight with lows around 37. Winds out of the south around 5 miles per hour. Cloudy skies expected again tomorrow. Daytime highs approaching 56. Cloudy skies tomorrow night. Chance for showers. Lows around 33. And that's your forecast. I'm weatherology meteorologist Paul Frombly. Get the latest weather updates online at MinnesotaDailyWeather.com. Right now, 45.
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3: 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Join us on RFD-TV as we explore another trail somewhere west of Wall Street. And October 23rd, 24th, and 25th is the 35th annual Red Steagall Cowboy Gathering and Western Swing Festival in the Fort Worth Stockyards, the historic Fort Worth Stockyards in Fort Worth, Texas. So come and join us. We have a wonderful time, and I don't want you to miss it. For our song of inspiration, I've chosen one by Dan Roberts, Family Bible. Here's Dan.

What a great song and a great job, Dan. Thank you so much. Well, as my old daddy would say, we got this one saucered and blowed. We got a ride on out of here. We got lots of work to do. On behalf of myself, Red Steagall, Jake and Badger and old Dan and Leon and all the rest of the boys, our producer, Mr. Roger Ramsey, the fella who holds it together for all of us, Mr. Sean Studer, we thank you for riding along with us. We hope we taught you something about the West and especially about a fella named Enrique Guerra that you had never heard of or didn't know anything about. Cowboy Corner is brought to you by our friends at 4-6 Ranches. 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David Bon Burin said, "Anyone who believes you can't change history has never tried to write his own memoirs." Isn't that the truth? You forget so much about what happened to you, maybe even 10 years ago. You folks, be sure you join us same time, same station next week for another edition of Cowboy Corner. Adios, y'all.

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1: Fox News, I'm Carmen Roberts. President Trump heads to a rally in Montana after campaigning for Republicans in Arizona.
2: And you know, in a certain way, I am on the ballot. You don't have to pretend.
3: The president won Arizona in 2024 by more than 5 points, but the state has a Democratic governor running for re-election.
1: Fox's Jared Halperin. And 2 years ago, the president easily won Montana, but the Republican candidate's lead in the three-way race for the U.S. Senate is shrinking. Supreme Court sides with Republicans in a clash over the party's getting access to cheap radio and TV political ad rates. This ruling again, and that is normally those rates are reserved just for candidates. And Netflix is cutting 6% of its staff globally.
4: It's been struggling with slowing growth and customer engagement. The company says it will continue to invest aggressively in high-impact areas.
1: Fox's Jenny Casola. 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
12: Lows dip down to about 37 tonight under overcast skies. Winds out of the south around 5 miles per hour. Daytime highs approaching 55 tomorrow. Cloudy skies expected. Cloudy skies expected tomorrow night. Chance of rain showers. Lows dip down to about 33. That's your forecast. I'm weatherology meteorologist Paul Trombley. Get the latest weather updates online at minnesotadailyweather.com. Right now, it's 45 degrees.
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7: Lows dip down to about 37 tonight under overcast skies. Winds out of the south around 5 miles per hour. Daytime highs approaching 55 tomorrow. Cloudy skies expected. Cloudy skies expected tomorrow night. Chance of rain showers. Lows dip down to about 33. That's your forecast. I'm weatherology meteorologist Paul Trombley. Get the latest weather updates online at MinnesotaDailyWeather.com. Right now, it's 45 degrees.
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2: Fox News, I'm Carmen Roberts. President Trump heads to a rally in Montana after campaigning for Republicans in Arizona.
3: And you know, in a certain way, I am on the ballot. You don't have to pretend.
4: The president won Arizona in 2024 by more than 5 points, but the state has a Democratic governor running for re-election.
2: Fox's Gerald Halperin. And 2 years ago, the president easily won Montana, but the Republican candidate's lead in the three-way race for the U.S. Senate is shrinking. Supreme Court sides with Republicans in a clash over the party's getting access to cheap radio and TV political ad rates. This ruling again, and that is normally those rates are reserved just for candidates. And Netflix is cutting 6% of its staff globally.
5: It's been struggling with slowing growth and customer engagement. The company says it will continue to invest aggressively in high-impact areas.
2: Fox's Jenny Casola. 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
12: Lows dip down to about 37 tonight under overcast skies. Winds out of the south around 5 miles per hour. Daytime highs approaching 55 tomorrow. Cloudy skies expected. Cloudy skies expected tomorrow night. Chance of rain showers. Lows dip down to about 33. That's your forecast. I'm weatherology meteorologist Paul Trombley. Get the latest weather updates online at MinnesotaDailyWeather.com. Right now, it's 45 degrees.
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5: Lows dip down to about 37 tonight under overcast skies. Winds out of the south around 5 miles per hour. Daytime highs approaching 55 tomorrow. Cloudy skies expected. Cloudy skies expected tomorrow night. Chance of rain showers. Lows dip down to about 33. That's your forecast. I'm weatherology meteorologist Paul Trombley. Get the latest weather updates online at MinnesotaDailyWeather.com. Right now, it's 45 degrees.
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1: Fox News, I'm Tom Bergotti. The Labor Department reports today inflation rose 3.7% in September compared to a year ago and is up from 3.4% last month. Speaking at a rally in Arizona, President Trump claims the opposite is happening.
2: The prices are all coming down, but when this war ends, it's going to end very soon, by the way, very soon. But when the war ends, the prices are going to they should be much lower now because we're getting tremendous amounts of oil out.
1: Fuel prices remain high because of the U.S. conflict with Iran. Family members of Congresswoman Ilhan Omar have been subpoenaed by the Justice Department amid ongoing investigations into the Minnesota Democrats.
3: Homeland Security agents and DOJ investigators are looking at whether Ilhan Omar's declared age on applications to come to the United States and later to become a U.S. citizen are inaccurate.
1: Investigators are also looking into Omar's financial disclosures. 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
10: Lows dip down to about 37 tonight under overcast skies. Winds out of the south around 5 miles per hour. Daytime highs approaching 55 tomorrow. Cloudy skies expected. Cloudy skies expected tomorrow night. Chance of rain showers. Lows dip down to about 33. That's your forecast. I'm weatherology meteorologist Paul Trombley. Get the latest weather updates online at minnesotadailyweather.com. Right now, it's 45 degrees.
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7: Lows dip down to about 37 tonight under overcast skies. Winds out of the south around 5 miles per hour. Daytime highs approaching 55 tomorrow. Cloudy skies expected. Cloudy skies expected tomorrow night. Chance of rain showers. Lows dip down to about 33. That's your forecast. I'm weatherology meteorologist Paul Trombley. Get the latest weather updates online at MinnesotaDailyWeather.com. Right now, it's 45 degrees.
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2: Fox News, I'm Tom Bergotti. The Labor Department reports today inflation rose 3.7% in September compared to a year ago and is up from 3.4% last month. Speaking at a rally in Arizona, President Trump claims the opposite is happening.
3: The prices are all coming down, but when this war ends, it's going to end very soon, by the way, very soon. But when the war ends, the prices are going to They should be much lower now because we're getting tremendous amounts of oil.
2: Fuel prices remain high because of the U.S. conflict with Iran. Family members of Congresswoman Ilhan Omar have been subpoenaed by the Justice Department amid ongoing investigations into the Minnesota Democrats.
4: Homeland Security agents and DOJ investigators are looking at whether Ilhan Omar's declared age on applications to come to the United States and later to become a U.S. citizen are inaccurate.
2: Investigators are also looking into Omar's financial disclosures. America's listening to Fox News.
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12: Lows dip down to about 37 tonight under overcast skies. Winds out of the south around 5 miles per hour. Daytime highs approaching 55 tomorrow. Cloudy skies expected. Cloudy skies expected tomorrow night. Chance of rain showers. Lows dip down to about 33. That's your forecast. I'm weatherology meteorologist Paul Trombley. Get the latest weather updates online at MinnesotaDailyWeather.com. Right now, it's 45 degrees.
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7: North Country weather.
8: Lows dip down to about 37 tonight under overcast skies. Winds out of the south around 5 miles per hour. Daytime highs approaching 55 tomorrow. Cloudy skies expected. Cloudy skies expected tomorrow night. Chance of rain showers. Lows dip down to about 33. That's your forecast. I'm weatherology meteorologist Paul Trombley. Get the latest weather updates online at MinnesotaDailyWeather.com. Right now, it's 45 degrees.
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1: Fox News, I'm Ted Linder. The countdown to the midterms is on. Today, President Trump traveled to Bullhead City, Arizona, imploring voters to turn out to keep Democrats in the minority.
2: We have to be here a long time. We want to make it so it never happens again. They can never destroy. They destroyed our country. They would have, if they had one more year in office, our country would have been, I think, destroyed. It could never have been brought back.
1: The president holding a rally in Montana tonight. And Pope Leo XIV recovering from cancer surgery.
3: He's eating, walking, and even celebrated mass on his floor. Yesterday, doctors at Gemelli Hospital in Rome removed a lower section of his right lung. Tests confirmed a diagnosis of lung adenocarcinoma, the most common type of lung cancer with the most favorable prognosis.
1: And that's Fox's Lauren Green. 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
12: North Country weather.
13: Lows dip down to about 37 tonight under overcast skies. Winds out of the south around 5 miles per hour. Daytime highs approaching 55 tomorrow. Cloudy skies expected. Cloudy skies expected tomorrow night. Chance of rain showers. Lows dip down to about 33. That's your forecast. I'm weatherology meteorologist Paul Trombley. Get the latest weather updates online at minnesotadailyweather.com. Right now, it's 45 degrees.
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8: Lows dip down to about 37 tonight under overcast skies. Winds out of the south around 5 miles per hour. Daytime highs approaching 55 tomorrow. Cloudy skies expected. Cloudy skies expected tomorrow night. Chance of rain showers. Lows dip down to about 33. That's your forecast. I'm weatherology meteorologist Paul Trombley. Get the latest weather updates online at MinnesotaDailyWeather.com. Right now, it's 45 degrees.
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2: Fox News, I'm Ted Lindner. The countdown to the midterms is on. Today, President Trump traveled to Bullhead City, Arizona, imploring voters to turn out to keep Democrats in the minority.
3: We have to be here a long time. We want to make it so it never happens again. They can never destroy. They destroyed our country. They would have, if they had one more year in office, our country would have been, I think, destroyed. It could never have been brought back.
2: The president holding a rally in Montana tonight. And Pope Leo XIV recovering from cancer surgery.
4: He's eating, walking, and even celebrated mass on his floor. Yesterday, doctors at Gemelli Hospital in Rome removed a lower section of his right lung. Tests confirmed a diagnosis of lung adenocarcinoma, the most common type of lung cancer with the most favorable prognosis.
2: And that's Fox's Lauren Green. 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
10: Lows dip down to about 37 tonight under overcast skies. Winds out of the south around 5 miles per hour. Daytime highs approaching 55 tomorrow. Cloudy skies expected. Cloudy skies expected tomorrow night. Chance of rain showers. Lows dip down to about 33. That's your forecast. I'm weatherology meteorologist Paul Trombley. Get the latest weather updates online at MinnesotaDailyWeather.com. Right now, it's 45 degrees.
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3: Country weather. Lows dip down to about 37 tonight under overcast skies. Winds out of the south around 5 miles per hour. Daytime highs approaching 55 tomorrow. Cloudy skies expected. Cloudy skies expected tomorrow night. Chance of rain showers. Lows dip down to about 33. That's your forecast. I'm weatherology meteorologist Paul Trombley. Get the latest weather updates online at MinnesotaDailyWeather.com. Right now, it's 45 degrees.
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1: Fox News, I'm Sue Guzman. President Trump holding rallies in two states Wednesday, visiting Bullhead City, Arizona, to rally support for Republicans ahead of the midterms and imploring voters to turn out to keep Democrats in the minority.
2: We have to be here a long time. We want to make it so it never happens again. They can never destroy. They destroyed our country. They would have, if they had one more year in office, our country would have been, I think, destroyed. It could never have been brought back.
1: He also held a rally in Montana. Federal judge declining to block an effort by the Trump administration to eliminate diversity, equity, and inclusion initiatives.
3: The Baltimore judge ruled groups representing university faculty and minority business owners failed to show the executive order was too broad. The order issued by President Trump in March bars racially discriminatory DEI.
1: And Fox's Lisa Lucero, America's listening to Fox News.
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9: Overcast skies tonight with lows around 37. South winds around 5 miles per hour. Cloudy skies expected again tomorrow. Slight chance for showers. Daytime highs approaching 55. Cloudy skies expected tomorrow night. Chance of rain showers 33. And that's your forecast. I'm weatherology meteorologist Paul Trombley. Get the latest weather updates online at minnesotadailyweather.com. Currently 45.
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been looking for you all night long, darling. 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
7: North Country weather.
8: Overcast skies tonight with lows around 37. South winds around 5 miles per hour. Cloudy skies expected again tomorrow. Slight chance for showers. Daytime highs approaching 55. Cloudy skies expected tomorrow night. Chance of rain showers 33. And that's your forecast. I'm weatherology meteorologist Paul Trombley. Get the latest weather updates online at MinnesotaDailyWeather.com. Currently 45.
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0: 94.3 and AM 1300, The Legends. What to do coming up this weekend? The Fuller Farm Fall Fun. Corn maze, hay rides, pumpkin bouncer. Friday 1 to 7, Saturday 10 till 5, and Sunday 11 to 4. $10, ages 3 and under free. 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
2: Fox News, I'm Sue Guzman. President Trump holding rallies in two states Wednesday, visiting Bullhead City, Arizona, to rally support for Republicans ahead of the midterms and imploring voters to turn out to keep Democrats in the minority.
3: We have to be here a long time. We want to make it so it never happens again. They can never destroy. They destroyed our country. They would have, if they had one more year in office, our country would have been, I think, destroyed. It could never have been brought back.
2: He also held a rally in Montana. Federal judge declining to block an effort by the Trump administration to eliminate diversity, equity, and inclusion initiatives.
4: The Baltimore judge ruled groups representing university faculty and minority business owners failed to show the executive order was too broad. The order issued by President Trump in March bars racially discriminatory DEI.
2: And Fox's Lisa Lucera, America's listening to Fox News.
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10: North Country weather. Overcast skies tonight with lows around

0: 37. South winds around 5 miles per hour. Cloudy skies expected again tomorrow. Slight chance for showers. Daytime highs approaching 55. Cloudy skies expected tomorrow night. Chance of rain showers 33. And that's your forecast. I'm weatherology meteorologist Paul Frombly. Get the latest weather updates online at minnesotadailyweather.com. Currently 45.
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1: weather. Overcast skies tonight with lows around 37. South winds around 5 miles per hour. Cloudy skies expected again tomorrow. Slight chance for showers. Daytime highs approaching 55. Cloudy skies expected tomorrow night. Chance of rain showers 33. And that's your forecast. I'm weatherology meteorologist Paul Trombley. Get the latest weather updates online at MinnesotaDailyWeather.com. Currently 45.
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1: Fox News, I'm Ted Linder. Pope Leo XIV recovering from cancer surgery.
2: He's eating, walking, and even celebrated Mass on his floor. Yesterday, doctors at Gemelli Hospital in Rome removed a lower section of his right lung. Tests confirmed a diagnosis of lung adenocarcinoma, the most common type of lung cancer with the most favorable prognosis.
1: Fox's Lauren Green. The countdown of the midterms on. President Trump traveling to Bullhead City, Arizona on Wednesday, imploring voters to turn out to keep Democrats in the minority.
3: We have to be here a long time. We want to make it so it never happens again. They can never destroy. They destroyed our country. They would have, if they had one more year in office, our country would have been, I think, destroyed. It could never have been brought back.
1: The president also holding a rally in Montana Wednesday night. The Milwaukee Brewers one game away from the pennant, taking a 3-0 lead in the NLCS over their 6-2 win in L.A. over the Dodgers. 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
15: Country weather. Overcast overnight with a low of 37. South winds around 5 miles per hour. Overcast skies again Thursday. Slight chance of rain showers. High at 55. Chance for showers Thursday night. Lows level off around 33. Overcast. And that's your forecast. I'm weatherology meteorologist Paul Trombley. Get the latest weather updates online at MinnesotaDailyWeather.com. Right now, it's 45 degrees.
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0: 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The never-ending giveaway continues in October with Buena Vista Ski Area. 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
1: Kevin Kugler here from Thursday Night Football on Westwood One. 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Both are 3-2, with Denver coming off a division win and Seattle looking to bounce back from a tough loss in their division to the 49ers. 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
7: North Country weather.
8: Overcast overnight with a low of 37. South winds around 5 miles per hour. Overcast skies again Thursday. Slight chance of rain showers. High of 55. Chance for showers Thursday night. Lows level off around 33. Overcast. And that's your forecast. I'm weatherology meteorologist Paul Frombly. Get the latest weather updates online at MinnesotaDailyWeather.com. Right now, it's 45 degrees.
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1: Fox News, I'm Ted Linder, Publio the 14th, recovering from cancer surgery.
2: He's eating, walking, and even celebrated mass on his floor. Yesterday, doctors at Gemelli Hospital in Rome removed a lower section of his right lung. Test confirmed a diagnosis of lung adenocarcinoma, the most common type of lung cancer with the most favorable prognosis.
1: Fox's Lauren Green. The countdown of the midterms on. President Trump traveling to Bullhead City, Arizona on Wednesday, imploring voters to turn out to keep Democrats in the minority.
3: We have to be here a long time. We want to make it so it never happens again. They can never destroy. They destroyed our country. They would have, if they had one more year in office, our country would have been, I think, destroyed. It could never have been brought back.
1: The president also holding a rally in Montana Wednesday night. And the Milwaukee Brewers one game away from the pennant, taking a 3-0 lead in the NLCS over their 6-2 win in L.A. over the Dodgers. 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
5: North Country weather. Overcast overnight with a low of 37. South winds around 5 miles per hour. Overcast skies again Thursday. Slight chance of rain showers. High at 55. Chance for showers Thursday night. Lows level off around 33. Overcast. And that's your forecast. I'm weatherology meteorologist Paul Frombly. Get the latest weather updates online at MinnesotaDailyWeather.com. Right now, it's 45 degrees.
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0: 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That's a wild scale of 10 to 1, friend. 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

0: 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Coming up this weekend, it is movie days for the United Way at the Bemidji Theater, and they're showing Minions and Monsters. And what this means is showtimes at 11 and 1:10 both days. Tickets are only $5 a person, and all proceeds go to the United Way of Bemidji. Love movie days for the United Way. It's coming up this Saturday and Sunday at the Bemidji Theater. More music coming up on The Legends.
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6: Overcast overnight with a low of 37. South winds around 5 miles per hour. Overcast skies again Thursday. Slight chance of rain showers. High at 55. Chance for showers Thursday night. Lows level off around 33. Overcast. And that's your forecast. I'm weatherology meteorologist Paul Frombly. Get the latest weather updates online at minnesotadailyweather.com. Right now, it's 45 degrees.
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2: Fox News, I'm Sue Guzman. The Labor Department reporting inflation rose to 3.7% in September compared to a year ago. Speaking at a rally in Arizona, President Trump claimed that the opposite is happening.
3: The prices are all coming down, but when this war ends, it's going to end very soon, by the way, very soon. But when the war ends, the prices are going to they should be much lower now because we're getting tremendous amounts of oil out.
2: Fuel prices remain high because of the U.S. conflict with Iran. Family members of Congresswoman Ilhan Omar subpoenaed by the Justice Department amid ongoing investigations into the Minnesota Democrat.
4: Homeland Security agents and DOJ investigators are looking at whether Ilhan Omar's declared age on applications to come to the United States and later to become a U.S. citizen are inaccurate.
2: Fox's David Spunt. Investigators also looking into Omar's financial disclosures. 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
17: Country weather. Lows up a lot, around 41 overnight under overcast skies. Winds out of the south around 5 miles per hour. Slight chance for showers Thursday. High temperatures reach up to 55. Chance of rain showers Thursday night. Lows around 33. Cloudy. And that's your forecast. I'm weatherology meteorologist Paul Frombly. Get the latest weather updates online at minnesotadailyweather.com. Currently, it's 45 degrees.
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0: 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The never-ending giveaway continues in October with Buena Vista Ski Area. 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
5: Lows level off around 41 overnight under overcast skies. Winds out of the south around 5 miles per hour. Slight chance for showers Thursday. High temperatures reach up to 55. Chance of rain showers Thursday night. Lows around 33. Cloudy. And that's your forecast. I'm weatherology meteorologist Paul Frombly. Get the latest weather updates online at MinnesotaDailyWeather.com. Currently, it's 45 degrees.
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1: Fox News, I'm Sue Guzman. The Labor Department reporting inflation rose to 3.7% in September compared to a year ago. Speaking at a rally in Arizona, President Trump claimed that the opposite is happening.
2: The prices are all coming down, but when this war ends, it's going to end very soon, by the way, very soon. But when the war ends, the prices are going to They should be much lower now because we're getting tremendous amounts of oil out.
1: Fuel prices remain high because of the U.S. conflict with Iran. Family members of Congresswoman Ilhan Omar subpoenaed by the Justice Department amid ongoing investigations into the Minnesota Democrat.
3: Homeland Security agents and DOJ investigators are looking at whether Ilhan Omar's declared age on applications to come to the United States and later to become a U.S. citizen are inaccurate.
1: Fox's David Spunt. Investigators also looking into Omar's financial disclosures. 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
17: North Country weather.
18: Lows level off around 41 overnight under overcast skies. Winds out of the south around 5 miles per hour. Slight chance for showers Thursday. High temperatures reach up to 55. Chance of rain showers Thursday night. Lows around 33. Cloudy. And that's your forecast. I'm weatherology meteorologist Paul Frombly. Get the latest weather updates online at MinnesotaDailyWeather.com. Currently, it's 45 degrees.
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4: North Country weather.
5: Lows level off around 41 overnight under overcast skies. Winds out of the south around 5 miles per hour. Slight chance for showers Thursday. High temperatures reach up to 55. Chance of rain showers Thursday night. Lows around 33. Cloudy. And that's your forecast. I'm weatherology meteorologist Paul Frombly. Get the latest weather updates online at MinnesotaDailyWeather.com. Currently, it's 45 degrees.
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1: Fox News, I'm Ted Linder. Family members of Congresswoman Ilhan Omar have been subpoenaed by the Justice Department amid ongoing investigations into the Minnesota Democrat.
2: Homeland Security agents and DOJ investigators are looking at whether Ilhan Omar's declared age on applications to come to the United States and later to become a U.S. citizen are inaccurate.
1: Investigators are also looking into Omar's financial disclosures. That's Fox's David Spun. Pope Leo XIV recovering from cancer surgery.
3: He's eating, walking, and even celebrated mass on his floor. Yesterday, doctors at Gemelli Hospital in Rome removed a lower section of his right lung. Tests confirmed a diagnosis of lung adenocarcinoma, the most common type of lung cancer with the most favorable prognosis.
1: Fox's Lauren Green and the Milwaukee Brewers one game away from winning the pennant, taking a 3-0 lead in the NLCS after their 6-2 win in L.A. over the Dodgers. 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
7: Lows level off around 41 overnight under overcast skies. Winds out of the south around 5 miles per hour. Slight chance for showers Thursday. High temperatures reach up to 55. Chance of rain showers Thursday night. Lows around 33. Cloudy. And that's your forecast. I'm weatherology meteorologist Paul Frombly. Get the latest weather updates online at MinnesotaDailyWeather.com. Currently, it's 45 degrees.
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0: 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The never-ending giveaway continues in October with Buena Vista Ski Area. 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
1: Lows level off around 41 overnight under overcast skies. Winds out of the south around 5 miles per hour. Slight chance for showers Thursday. High temperatures reach up to 55. Chance of rain showers Thursday night. Lows around 33. Cloudy. And that's your forecast. I'm weatherology meteorologist Paul Frombly. Get the latest weather updates online at MinnesotaDailyWeather.com. Currently, it's 45 degrees.
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1: Fox News, I'm Ted Linder. Family members of Congresswoman Ilhan Omar have been subpoenaed by the Justice Department amid ongoing investigations into the Minnesota Democrat.
2: Homeland Security agents and DOJ investigators are looking at whether Ilhan Omar's declared age on applications to come to the United States and later to become a U.S. citizen are inaccurate.
1: Investigators are also looking into Omar's financial disclosures. That's Fox's David Spunt. Pope Leo XIV recovering from cancer surgery.
3: He's eating, walking, and even celebrated mass on his floor. Yesterday, doctors at Gemelli Hospital in Rome removed a lower section of his right lung. Tests confirmed a diagnosis of lung adenocarcinoma, the most common type of lung cancer with the most favorable prognosis.
1: Fox's Lauren Green and the Milwaukee Brewers one game away from winning the pennant, taking a 3-0 lead in the NLCS after their 6-2 win in L.A. over the Dodgers. 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
3: North Country Weather.
4: Lows level off around 41 overnight under overcast skies. Winds out of the south around 5 miles per hour. Slight chance for showers Thursday. High temperatures reach up to 55. Chance of rain showers Thursday night. Lows around 33. Cloudy. And that's your forecast. I'm weatherology meteorologist Paul Frombly. Get the latest weather updates online at MinnesotaDailyWeather.com. Currently, it's 45 degrees.
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6: North Country weather.
7: Lows level off around 41 overnight under overcast skies. Winds out of the south around 5 miles per hour. Slight chance for showers Thursday. High temperatures reach up to 55. Chance of rain showers Thursday night. Lows around 33. Cloudy. And that's your forecast. I'm weatherology meteorologist Paul Frombly. Get the latest weather updates online at MinnesotaDailyWeather.com. Currently, it's 45 degrees.
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1: Fox News, I'm Sue Guzman. President Trump holding rallies in two states Wednesday, including Bullhead City, Arizona, rallying support for Republicans ahead of the midterms, imploring voters to turn out to keep Democrats in the minority.
2: We have to be here a long time. We want to make it so it never happens again. They can never destroy. They destroyed our country. They would have, if they had one more year in office, our country would have been, I think, destroyed. It could never have been brought back.
1: He also held a rally in Montana. Meanwhile, White House Deputy Chief of Staff Stephen Miller tells Fox's Hannity Republican candidates are doing well.
3: Michigan historically has been a blue state. Mike Rogers is doing incredibly well. Minnesota's in play. You see Blakeman running an incredible campaign in New York. At the end of the day, and you have President Trump, again, this unprecedented tour to rally and bring out the vote as no one has ever done before.
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7: Cloudy skies expected overnight with a low of 41. Winds out of the south around 5 miles per hour. Slight chance of rain showers Thursday. Daytime highs approaching 54. Overcast. Lows level off around 37. Thursday night, chance for showers. That's your forecast. I'm weatherology meteorologist Paul Trombley. Get the latest weather updates online at minnesotadailyweather.com. Right now, 45.
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0: 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The never-ending giveaway continues in October with Buena Vista Ski Area. 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
5: North Country weather.
6: Cloudy skies expected overnight with a low of 41. Winds out of the south around 5 miles per hour. Slight chance of rain showers Thursday. Daytime highs approaching 54. Overcast. Lows level off around 37. Thursday night, chance for showers. That's your forecast. I'm weatherology meteorologist Paul Trombley. Get the latest weather updates online at MinnesotaDailyWeather.com. Right now, 45.
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1: Bill walked me to my door last night, and he said, "Before I go, there's something about our love affair that I have a right to know." 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

0: AM 1300 and FM 94.3 The Legends. So much going on in the area coming up this weekend. The Fuller Farm has their fall fun with the corn maze, hay rides, pumpkin bouncer, and so much more. That's going on this weekend. There's a free family forest day with Rail River Folk School, and that's Rain or Shine. And Susie and Hondo are having a dance day on Saturday. It's a workshop at 10 a.m. and a party at 6. So check out all of those great events going on this weekend here in Bemidji. And stick around because we'll take a look at the forecast for the weekend coming up on The Legends.
1: Fox News, I'm Sue Guzman. President Trump holding rallies in two states Wednesday, including Bullhead City, Arizona, rallying support for Republicans ahead of the midterms, imploring voters to turn out to keep Democrats in the minority.
2: We have to be here a long time. We want to make it so it never happens again. They can never destroy. They destroyed our country. They would have, if they had one more year in office, our country would have been, I think, destroyed. It could never have been brought back.
1: He also held a rally in Montana. Meanwhile, White House Deputy Chief of Staff Stephen Miller tells Fox's Hannity Republican candidates are doing well.
3: Michigan historically has been a blue state. Mike Rogers is doing incredibly well. Minnesota's in play. You see Blakeman running an incredible campaign in New York. At the end of the day, and you have President Trump, again, this unprecedented tour to rally and bring out the vote as no one has ever done before.
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11: Cloudy skies expected overnight with a low of 41. Winds out of the south around 5 miles per hour. Slight chance of rain showers Thursday. Daytime highs approaching 54. Overcast. Lows level off around 37. Thursday night, chance for showers. That's your forecast. I'm weatherology meteorologist Paul Trombley. Get the latest weather updates online at minnesotadailyweather.com. Right now, 45.
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makes me wanna hug you and kiss you all over your face. Well, it's a redneckin', lawmakin' night. 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
5: North Country weather. Cloudy skies expected overnight with a low of 41. Winds out of the south around 5 miles per hour. Slight chance of rain showers Thursday. Daytime highs approaching 54. Overcast. Lows level off around 37. Thursday night, chance for showers. That's your forecast. I'm weatherology meteorologist Paul Trombley. Get the latest weather updates online at minnesotadailyweather.com. Right now, 45.
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1: Fox News, I'm Ted Linder. The countdown to the midterms is on. Wednesday's President Trump traveled to Bullhead City, Arizona, imploring voters to turn out to keep Democrats in the minority.
2: We have to be here a long time. We want to make it so it never happens again. They can never destroy. They destroyed our country. They would have, if they had one more year in office, our country would have been, I think, destroyed. It could never have been brought back.
1: After Arizona, the president held a rally in Montana on Wednesday night. Pope Leo XIV recovering from cancer surgery.
3: He's eating, walking, and even celebrated mass on his floor. Yesterday, doctors at Gemelli Hospital in Rome removed a lower section of his right lung. Tests confirmed a diagnosis of lung adenocarcinoma, the most common type of lung cancer with the most favorable prognosis.
1: Fox's Lauren Green in the Milwaukee Brewers one game away from winning the pennant, taking a 3-0 lead in the NLCS after their 6-2 win in LA over the Dodgers. 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
16: Country weather. Cloudy skies expected overnight with a low of 41. Winds out of the south around 5 miles per hour. Slight chance of rain showers Thursday. Daytime highs approaching 54. Overcast. Lows level off around 37. Thursday night, chance for showers. That's your forecast. I'm weatherology meteorologist Paul Trombley. Get the latest weather updates online at minnesotadailyweather.com. Currently, it's 44 degrees.
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1: 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The never-ending giveaway continues in October with Buena Vista Ski Area. 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
9: Cloudy skies expected overnight with a low of 41. Winds out of the south around 5 miles per hour. Slight chance of rain showers Thursday. Daytime highs approaching 54. Overcast. Lows level off around 37. Thursday night, chance for showers. That's your forecast. I'm weatherology meteorologist Paul Trombley. Get the latest weather updates online at minnesotadailyweather.com. Currently, it's 44 degrees.
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After that, he seemed to bog down even deeper. And I saw what booze and pills can really do. And I wondered if I'd ever see him sober.

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1: Fox News, I'm Ted Linder. The countdown to the midterms is on. Wednesday's President Trump traveled to Bullhead City, Arizona, imploring voters to turn out to keep Democrats in the minority.
2: We have to be here a long time. We want to make it. We want to make it so it never happens again. They can never destroy. They destroyed our country. They would have, if they had one more year in office, our country would have been, I think, destroyed. It could never have been brought back.
1: After Arizona, the president held a rally in Montana on Wednesday night. Pope Leo XIV recovering from cancer surgery.
3: He's eating, walking, and even celebrated mass on his floor. Yesterday, doctors at Gemelli Hospital in Rome removed a lower section of his right lung. Tests confirmed a diagnosis of lung adenocarcinoma, the most common type of lung cancer with the most favorable prognosis.
1: Fox's Lauren Green in the Milwaukee Brewers one game away from winning the pennant, taking a 3-game-to-none lead in the NLCS after their 6-2 win in L.A. over the Dodgers. 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
16: Kevin Kugler here from Thursday Night Football on Westwood One. 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
18: Cloudy skies expected overnight with a low of 41. Winds out of the south around 5 miles per hour. Slight chance of rain showers Thursday. Daytime highs approaching 54. Overcast. Lows level off around 37. Thursday night, chance for showers. That's your forecast. I'm weatherology meteorologist Paul Trombley. Get the latest weather updates online at minnesotadailyweather.com. Currently, it's 44 degrees.

0: AM 1300 and FM 94.3 The Legends. So much going on in the area coming up this weekend. The Fuller Farm has their fall fun with the corn maze, hay rides, pumpkin bouncer, and so much more. That's going on this weekend. There's a free family forest day with Rail River Folk School, and that's Rain or Shine. And Susie and Hondo are having a dance day on Saturday. It's a workshop at 10 a.m. and a party at 6. So check out all of those great events going on this weekend here in Bemidji. And stick around because we'll take a look at the forecast for the weekend coming up on The Legends.
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6: North Country weather.
7: Cloudy skies expected overnight with a low of 41. Winds out of the south around 5 miles per hour. Slight chance of rain showers Thursday. Daytime highs approaching 54. Overcast. Lows level off around 37. Thursday night, chance for showers. That's your forecast. I'm weatherology meteorologist Paul Trombley. Get the latest weather updates online at MinnesotaDailyWeather.com. Currently, it's 44 degrees.
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1: Fox News, I'm Sue Guzman. The Labor Department reporting inflation rose to 3.7% in September compared to a year ago. Speaking at a rally in Arizona yesterday, President Trump claimed that the opposite is happening.
2: The prices are all coming down, but when this war ends, it's going to end very soon, by the way, very soon. But when the war ends, the prices are going to tump. They should be much lower now because we're getting tremendous amounts of oil up.
1: Fuel prices high because of the U.S. conflict with Iran. Family members of Congresswoman Ilhan Omar have been subpoenaed by the Justice Department amid ongoing investigations into the Minnesota Democrat.
3: Homeland Security agents and DOJ investigators are looking at whether Ilhan Omar's declared age on applications to come to the United States and later to become a U.S. citizen are inaccurate.
1: Fox's David Spunt reporting. 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
12: 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Jonathan D.A. Ogugwa, 26, from Bemidji, faces charges of third-degree felony burglary for entering a building without permission with the intention to steal. On September 26th, sheriff's deputies responded to an alarm at the Hubbard County North Transfer Station. Security footage showed a man in a hooded sweatshirt breaking in and taking ice cream bars. Deputies later identified Ogugwa near U.S. Highway 71. He has 3 pending misdemeanor cases for theft and trespassing and was in court yesterday. The Leech Lake Band Tribal Council is holding its quarterly meeting this Friday, October 16, 2026, starting at 10 a.m. The gathering takes place at the Kego Lake Wellness Center, located at 6159 Kego Lake Trail Northeast in Longville. All band members and employees are welcome and encouraged to attend, and a free lunch will be served following the meeting. For those unable to attend in person, a live stream and archived video link are available online through the Leech Lake Band official website and social media channels. These stories and more at MinnesotaDailyNews.com.
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14: Here's your weatherology forecast, brought to you by Ag Country. Slight chance for showers today. Otherwise, cloudy skies. High of 54. Southwest winds, 8 to 15 miles per hour. Chance for showers tonight, 37. And that's your forecast. I'm weatherology meteorologist Paul Frombly. Get the latest weather updates online at MinnesotaDailyWeather.com. Currently, 44.
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6: Here's your weatherology forecast, brought to you by Ag Country. Slight chance for showers today. Otherwise, cloudy skies. High of 54. Southwest winds 8 to 15 miles per hour. Chance for showers tonight, 37. And that's your forecast. I'm weatherology meteorologist Paul Frombly. Get the latest weather updates online at minnesotadailyweather.com. Currently 44.
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2: 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The Labor Department reporting inflation rose to 3.7% in September compared to a year ago. Speaking at a rally in Arizona yesterday, President Trump claimed that the opposite is happening. The price

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3: Ryan Rack here from Sunday Night Football on Westwood One. Coming up from Lambeau Field in Green Bay, Sunday primetime has the 3-2 Packers hosting the 2-3 Cowboys. Dak Prescott, CeeDee Lamb, and Dallas continue to put up big offensive numbers. The Packers, meanwhile, are feeling confident after back-to-back wins. Join Ben Lieber and me for the call. 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
5: Latest from MinnesotaDailyNews.com. Jonathan D.A. Ogugwa, 26, from Bemidji, faces charges of third-degree felony burglary for entering a building without permission with the intention to steal. On September 26th, sheriff's deputies responded to an alarm at the Hubbard County North Transfer Station. Security footage showed a man in a hooded sweatshirt breaking in and taking ice cream bars. Deputies later identified Ogugwa near U.S. Highway 71. He has 3 pending misdemeanor cases for theft and trespassing and was in court yesterday. The Leech Lake Band Tribal Council is holding its quarterly meeting this Friday, October 16th, 2026, starting at 10 a.m. The gathering takes place at the Kego Lake Wellness Center, located at 6159 Kego Lake Trail Northeast in Longville. All band members and employees are welcome and encouraged to attend, and a free lunch will be served following the meeting. For those unable to attend in person, a live stream and archived video link are available online through the Leech Lake Band official website and social media channels. These stories and more at MinnesotaDailyNews.com.
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7: Here's your weatherology forecast, brought to you by Ag Country. Slight chance for showers today. Otherwise, cloudy skies. High of 54. Southwest winds, 8 to 15 miles per hour. Chance for showers tonight, 37. And that's your forecast. I'm weatherology meteorologist Paul Frombly. Get the latest weather updates online at MinnesotaDailyWeather.com. Currently, 44.
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7: Here's your weatherology forecast, brought to you by Ag Country. Slight chance for showers today. Otherwise, cloudy skies. High of 54. Southwest winds 8 to 15 miles per hour. Chance for showers tonight, 37. And that's your forecast. I'm weatherology meteorologist Paul Frombly. Get the latest weather updates online at MinnesotaDailyWeather.com. Currently 44.
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9: Yeah, they're coming down Main Street. Drums are flailing and sirens are wailing. What a roar. Bands are a-playing and flags are a-waving and the vanguard's a motorcycle corps.

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Hello, noble lumpkin. This here's the Luster's Potentate. I said it's the Luster's Potentate. The Luster's Coy, dad blame it, this here's Buck. Coy, why ain't you to parade? What? Well, how'd you get that big Harley up there in your room? What? I can't hear you, Coy. Quit revving it up, boy. Turn it off. I just want you to know one thing. You have embarrassed us all. The whole Hey Hira delegation. Now I'll see you at the banquet, son, and you be there, Coy. You hear me? Black tie, 7 o'clock. Be there, Coy. And Coy, don't answer the phone, Uddin.

0: Operator, 321, please. 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What do you mean, who is this? This is Bubba. Why wasn't you at the banquet? What do you mean all you had to wear was a Hawaiian flowery shirt? Well, you may think you're fooling some people, but I know what's going on. Everybody's seen the little redhead. That's right, everybody. Why, she come running through the dinner right in the middle of the pineapple sherbet. Didn't have nothing on but your fez, Coy. Coy, you the only one's got a fez with a propeller on top. Yeah, and she's yelling out the secret code too, Coy.
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0: Blame it, Coy. We're gonna have to have a special meeting when we get back to Hayhira about your conduct at this here convention. Embarrassing. Now, Coy, you be at the secret conclave tonight. You hear me? And keep it a secret.

0: 320. 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Hello, Coy. Where have you been? No, you wasn't at the meeting. Well, I found out that at 3 o'clock this morning you was out there in your Fruit of the Looms in the motel swimming pool. A bunch of them waitresses from the cocktail lab. I just hope Charlene don't find out about this, Coy. What? Well, how'd you get that big motorcycle up there on the high dive, Coy? Now, Coy, that burn it, that ain't no way to act. We supposed to be pillars of the community. When we get back to Hayhira, you can just turn in your ring and your tie-tack. Cause, Coy, you are out of the shrine. You gonna be blackballed, Coy. That's right. You may have to pack your bags and leave town. What do you mean you might join the Hells Angels? Coy! Don't you hang up on me. 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Hello? Hello? Operator? We's cut off. Yeah, room 321. Coy! Don't you hang up.
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2: Fox News, I'm CJ Papa. President Trump returning to the White House at about 4 a.m. this morning. Last night, he was in Kalispell, Montana. Fox's Alexandria Hoff has more.
3: It's been at least a rally a day this week. Ohio Monday, Alaska Tuesday, Arizona, Montana yesterday. Two tele-rallies expected today. This final midterm sprint is aimed at boosting Republican turnout, with the president hoping to convey that any short-term economic issues are just that.
2: Tragedy at a private school in northwestern Pakistan. First responders on the scene, the roof collapsing, killing at least 27 children, a female teacher as well, injuring more than three dozen other people. Rescuers still looking for children who are trapped. And a tech sell-off this morning in the pre-market of NASDAQ following Wednesday's close, down 511 points. 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
9: Here's the latest from MinnesotaDailyNews.com. The Minnesota Department of Transportation announced yesterday that construction on Highway 71 from Turtle River to Ten Strike is now complete. Highway 71 was detoured beginning in June through early October using Beltrame County Roads 23 and 29. The project included pavement reconstruction, southbound bypass lane at Turtle River Lake Road, and entrance culvert replacements. The contractor has now completed final paving and is currently installing striping and signage. Motorists may still encounter crews on site finishing final touches on the project. During the LaPorte School Board meeting this week, Superintendent A.J. Dombeck reported that the school district is facing an unexpected challenge with increased law enforcement presence at school. According to the Park Rapids Enterprise, he noted that there have been more drug-related issues than usual at the start of the year, but expressed hope that this would lead to a calmer environment moving forward. Dombeck plans to contact nearby school districts to see if they are experiencing similar issues. These stories and more at MinnesotaDailyNews.com.
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11: North Country Weather.
12: With cloudy skies and a few showers around the area, at times into the day today. Highs in the mid-50s. Southwest winds 10 to 15. Showers tonight, upper 30s. Shower chances early Friday, then some sun develops with a high at 48. North winds 15 to 25. 30 and clear Friday night. And that's your forecast. I'm weatherology meteorologist Paul Trombley. Get the latest weather updates online at MinnesotaDailyWeather.com. Right now, 43.
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13: Big John. Big John.
14: Every morning at the mine, you could see him arrive. He stood 6 foot six and weighed 245, kind of broad at the shoulder and narrow at the hip. And everybody knew you didn't give no lip to Big John.

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He didn't say much, he kind of quiet and shy. And if you spoke at all, you just said hi to Big John. Somebody said he came from New Orleans, where he got in a fight over a Cajun queen, and a crashing blow from a huge right hand sent a Louisiana fella to the promised

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With Jackson timbers, they started back down. 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
4: North Country Weather.
5: With cloudy skies and a few showers around the area, times into the day today. Highs in the mid 50s. Southwest winds 10 to 15. Showers tonight, upper 30s. Shower chances early Friday. Then some sun develops with a high at 48. North winds 15 to 25. 30 and clear Friday night. And that's your forecast. I'm weatherology meteorologist Paul Trombley. Get the latest weather updates online at MinnesotaDailyWeather.com. Right now, 43.
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0: Well, my daddy left home when I was three, and he didn't leave much to Ma and me. Just this old guitar and an empty bottle of booze. Now, I don't blame him because he run and hid, but the meanest thing that he ever did was before he left, he went and named me Sue. Well, he must have thought that it was quite a joke, and it got a lot of laughs from lots of folks. Seems I had to fight my whole life through. Some gal would giggle and I'd get red, and some guy'd laugh and I'd bust his head. I'll tell you, life ain't easy for a boy named Sue. Well, I grew up quick and I grew up mean. My fists got hard, my wits got keen. Roamed from town to town to hide my shame. But I made me a vow to the moon and stars, I'd search the honky-tonks and bars and kill that man that gave me that awful name. Well, it was Gatlinburg in mid-July, and I'd just hit town and my throat was dry. I thought I'd stop and have myself a groove at an old saloon on a street of mud. There at a table, dealing stud, sat the dirty mangy dog that named me Sue. Well, I knew that snake was my own sweet dad from a worn-out picture that my mother'd had. And I knew that scar on his cheek and his evil eye. He was big and bent and gray and old, and I looked at him and my blood ran cold. And I said, my name is Sue. How do you do? How are you gonna die? Yeah, that's what I told him. Well, I hit him hard right between the eyes, and he went down, but to my surprise, come up with a knife and cut off a piece of my ear. But I busted a chair right across his teeth, and we crashed through the wall and into the street, kicking and a-gouging in the mud and the blood and the beer. I tell you, I've fought tougher men, but I really can't remember when. He kicked like a mule and he bit like a crocodile. I heard him laugh and then I heard him cuss, and he went for his gun and I pulled mine first. He stood there looking at me and I saw him smile. And he said, son, this world is rough, and if a man's gonna make it, he's gotta be tough. And I know I wouldn't be there to help you along. So I give you that name and I said goodbye. I knew you'd have to get tough or die. And it's that name that helped to make you strong. Yeah. Said, now you just fought one hell of a fight, and I know you hate me and you got the right to kill me now, and I wouldn't blame you if you do. But you ought to thank me before I die for the gravel in your guts and the spit in the eye, cause I'm the that named you Sue. Yeah, what could I do? What could I do? I got all choked up and I threw down my gun, called him a paw and he called me a son, and I come away with a different point of view. And I think about him now and then, every time I try and every time I win. And if I ever have a son, I think I'm gonna name him Bill or George, anything but Sue. I still ain't that man.
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0: also. U.S. dollars, sharply higher again today, made a new higher for the move here this fall. That put a little pressure on the wheat, but the wheat, with the exception of Minneapolis, has come around. Chicago wheat up 4, Kansas City up 2 to 3.
1: So the corn futures finishing yesterday's session slightly lower. December corn losing 2 cents, closing at 4.83 quarters. March corn dropping 2.25 cents. National average corn basis improving a penny to 39 cents under the December futures. Market continuing to digest the USDA's larger corn production estimate. Harvest pressure limiting the rallies, although rain and freezing temps now could slow the field work down in parts of the Midwest here over the weekend. Traders watching the Energy Information Administration report today. Analysts expecting ethanol production to increase slightly from the previous week. November futures in the soybeans dropping 6.5 yesterday. January losing 8 cents. And USDA announcing a sale of 470,000 metric tons of soybeans to China for delivery. That's the kind of demand news traders have been looking for since China got back from their holiday. However, the stronger U.S. dollar and the advancing harvest continue to limit the buying interest. Dollar reaching new highs after the latest inflation report came in, hotter than expected. Consumer prices rose an annual rate of 3.7% in September. That's up from 3.4% in August. Higher inflation could keep the interest rates elevated, making U.S. grain more expensive for overseas buyers. 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
3: Thursday, October 15th. Good morning. It is time for Livestock Markets. I'm Don Wick, right here on the Red River Farm Network. We saw both live and feeder cattle futures lower yesterday.

0: At 226 on a live basis. That would be steady with last week. Last week, trading in the north moved live prices 218 to early in the week to 220, 223 late. Dress prices only mostly 345 up to 350. Some light trade in Texas and Kansas reported last week at that 226 money. The Sioux Falls regional sale at Worthing, South Dakota, with a slaughter cattle auction yesterday. Slaughter steers mostly steady. Choice 2 to 3 is in at 227 at Sioux Falls. Box beef cutout values, choice carcasses, $376.50, $1.35 higher. Selects $4.80 higher at $358.47. The spread between choice and select cuts, just a smidge over $18. In the feeder cattle, Hub City Livestock in Aberdeen, 5,500 head. Compared to last week, yearling steers, 950 to 1,000 pounds, were steady to $2 higher. 1,000 to 1,050, 5 to 7 higher, instances 9 higher in a narrow comparison. No price trend available on calves. This was the first sizable offering for the season. Calves 576 for an average weight, 408 to 455.50. Yearlings 919 for an average weight, 350 to 356.50 at Hub City. Kist Livestock, Mandan, 1,800 head. Compared to their sale 2 weeks ago, the only weights for comparison were 850 to 9 weights. They were $20 higher, 950 to 1,000 pounds, $3 higher. Those at 868 for an average weight, 332.50 to 353 at Mandan. Iowa Southern Minnesota hogs, a weighted average of $69 even, $1.59 lower. Sioux Falls slaughter lambs steady to 3 higher. Those at 144 for an average weight, 269 to 294. Dairy markets, cheese, barrels unchanged, blocks 8¾ cents higher. Pipestone, Minnesota hay and straw auction, good quality alfalfa, large rounds in at $260 a ton. I'm Don Wick, and this is the Red River Farm Network.
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0: Good morning, Farm News on the Red River Farm Network. I'm Don Wick with Jamie Dickerman and Chloe Wadd. Rain and strong winds could slow harvest across the northern plains and upper Midwest today. The National Weather Service says southern Minnesota could receive a half inch to an inch of rain. Lighter amounts are expected across South Dakota and into northwest Minnesota. A strong cold front will bring northwest winds gusting from 40 to 55 miles per hour today across the Dakotas and western Minnesota. Wind advisories are in effect for much of the region. Highs today will range from the 40s to the mid-50s. Colder temps tomorrow, frost and freezing conditions tomorrow morning and again tomorrow night into Saturday. Warmer, drier weather returns this weekend. Highs climbing into the 60s to low 70s.
3: DTN Ag meteorologist John Baranek says frost is likely before the end of the week. expect it to. I mean, this is kind of the time of

0: here where it's pretty frequent anyway. It's hard to get into mid-October and not have frost be kind of top of mind. So, yes, the cold air that is coming in here later this week should produce some frost on Friday, maybe even Saturday morning.
1: Looking beyond the immediate cool down, Bronick expecting a generally drier weather pattern through the remainder of October and much of November. However, occasional weather systems could still interrupt field work.
0: The ups and downs, I mean, expect that to continue. The drier period does look like it'll continue through October and most of November. However, with those shower potentials still coming through, we could have some delays here and there. And if we do get one of these bigger systems, it could lead to, you know, several days of it yet. So even in a drier pattern, we could still have some delays. But eventually, as we get on through the month of November, the storm track should shift down well to our south.
1: While some harvest delays remain possible, the overall outlook favors drier conditions across the region.
2: During a rally in Kalispell, Montana, President Donald Trump promised fuel prices will soon come down. He also highlighted his executive order following farmers to use red dye diesel for over-the-road use.
3: That means your diesel is totally tax-free, saving farmers thousands of dollars a year. And those numbers are going to come pouring down very soon anyway, but maybe I'll keep that on. I'll keep it on. I'll leave it on.
2: Trump also touted the $12 billion in bridge assistance made to farmers earlier this year and the $28 billion in market facilitation program payments in his first term. The assistance was made to offset tariff-related trade disruptions. Trump said the trade relationship with China is in a positive place.
3: President Xi promised he was going to be doubling up on his purchases from the farmers, and that's great. He's going to do it. He'll do it. With the soybeans and all the other things, he's going to be buying a lot more than he agreed to buy, and we were really happy with that. But then I said, would you do me a favor? You know, China has an insatiable appetite. It's extremely large, as you probably have heard. And I said, could you do me a favor? Could you buy more soybeans, more this, more that? And he's agreed. He agreed to do that. So you're going to be doing good. But we just sent you $12 billion. But first term, I gave you $28 billion. You know where it came from? Out of China, from the tariffs I charged them. And we had plenty of money left over, $28 billion.
4: During last week's visit to North Dakota, Senate Ag Committee Chair John Bozeman said the White House supports additional relief for farmers during the upcoming lame duck session.
5: Right now, there's about $11 billion in a bill, the reconciliation bill, that's really not moving. I asked him if we could move those dollars, someplace that is going to move, and he agreed to do it. So can't really do it till we, you know, have a commitment to get it passed. But, yes, there is a big want to the additional funding to help our farmers and ranchers and foresters during a very, very a generation of difficult time.
1: Ukraine has resumed attacks on Russian oil refineries after accusing Moscow of violating a temporary energy ceasefire. Ukrainian President Volodymyr Zelensky says his country held off on refinery strikes for 3 days following President Trump's ceasefire announcement. Russia has since reported a new attack on an oil refinery in its western region. Zelensky is also criticizing the United States over reported restrictions on military intelligence and satellite communications used by Ukrainian forces.
2: Two container ships have sunk near the Strait of Hormuz as Iranian attacks on commercial shipping intensify. British maritime officials reported at least five incidents involving ships in the region over a 48-hour period. Iran claims one vessel struck a naval mine. 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
7: Now that is one perfect combination. 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
8: North Country weather.
9: With cloudy skies and a few showers around the area at times into the day today. Highs in the mid-50s. Southwest winds 10 to 15. Showers tonight, upper 30s. Shower chances early Friday. Then some sun develops with a high at 48. North winds 15 to 25. 30 and clear Friday night. And that's your forecast. I'm weatherology meteorologist Paul Trombley. Get the latest weather updates online at MinnesotaDailyWeather.com. Right now, 43.
10: legends.
4: 3 weeks ahead of the midterms, the U.S. inflation rate is at 3.7%. That's up from 3.4% in July and August. Food inflation declined slightly, but that was more than offset by high prices at the gas pump.
1: Environmental groups are suing the Environmental Protection Agency over water quality standards for atrazine. It's one of the most widely used herbicides in corn production. The lawsuit claims EPA has failed to finalize Clean Water Act standards for atrazine for after more than 25 years. About 70 million pounds of atrazine are applied to U.S. crops each year. The groups say atrazine contamination is a concern across the Corn Belt. They want the court to require EPA to complete its standards. A ruling in their favor could eventually lead to new state water quality rules and restrictions on agricultural runoff. EPA is also reviewing atrazine's pesticide registration for renewal.
2: The Energy Department has released draft language addressing the 45Z fuel production tax credit. To claim this tax credit, fuel producers must have the life cycle greenhouse gas emission rate for the fuel. The process from DOE outlines the process to secure that information for different feedstocks and now goes to the Federal Register.
4: Corn and soybean groups are welcoming an EPA proposal to restore renewable fuel volumes lost through small refinery exemptions. EPA wants to reallocate 100% of the waived volumes into the 2026 and 2027 blending requirements. In August, the agency granted full exemptions to 18 refineries and partial exemptions to 11 others. National Corn Grower Association President Matt Frostick says the proposal helps protect biofuel demand. American Soybean Association Vice President Dave Walton says stronger biofuel requirements could provide needed markets for soybean farmers. Both groups want EPA to finalize the proposal quickly. Public comments are being accepted through the 4th of December.
1: Drought conditions across southwest North Dakota are putting additional pressure on cattle producers as they prepare for winter. Belfield area farmer and rancher Byron Richard says poor pasture conditions forcing some producers to bring cattle home and begin feeding earlier than normal.
11: There's a lot of them already starting to pull the calves off. I know of more than a few neighbors that are starting to feed their cows already, and we're only, mid-October? So that's going to be a detriment. The other detriment I see is we've been buying feed. We do some custom feeding for a few neighbors. They got to pay for the hay, but that hay is costing us close to $280 to $300 a ton time you bring it in. The silage program will bring the cost down. It's fortunate we've got some pretty good cattle prices because there's definitely going to be some expensive inputs going into it. And, of course, the freight, you know, where the fuel prices are, that's driving the cost up for freight to get that hay from the east out west here. Our average load is about 150-mile haul one way.
1: Richard says the cost of purchased hay is adding to the financial pressures, with transportation expenses making the feed even more costly for ranchers in western North Dakota.
11: Well, yeah, and it's some areas are a little better. You get down that Galva Beach here, they're definitely a lot drier into eastern Montana. That's where we see the biggest impact on the drought right now. You get down to Bowman area, they're in a little tougher shape, too. We've got spots that ain't real bad, but we're definitely in a position where, yeah, we've got about, we got one group of cattle, big group up north of beach there. They're going to have to come home and go on feed or something here in the next couple weeks.
2: AIGen has developed a solar-powered autonomous robot designed to remove weeds mechanically without herbicides. The technology can operate up to 12 hours a day, depending on sunlight and weed pressure. AIGen co-founder and CEO Kenny Lee explains how the robots navigate fields without an operator.
12: Right now, we're targeting row crops in the Midwest and row crops in California. So that ranges from soybeans, sugar beets, tomatoes, and we're also looking at dry beans. Did I mention cotton, as well as corn in its very early season? So the short answer to, you know, what are the crops that we're targeting, we could actually manage a very broad range of crops.
2: The system is designed to provide precision weed control throughout the growing season.
12: So that unpredictability factor is really the piece that the type of technology like ours can really help smooth out. Because you buy into the equipment or the service at a fixed price, and then over the years, you at least have an idea of the output that you're going to get as a result of that.
2: The company hopes the system will provide a more predictable cost while reducing variable expenses. You're listening to the Red River Farm Network.
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20: A quick insurgence of colder air will come into the northern plains and upper Midwest as we go forward through the next 2 days, but we'll quickly turn it all around again and bring warmer air back into the region this weekend. I'm meteorologist Drew Lerner for the Red River Farm Network. We do have some chilly temperatures headed for the region over the next couple of days. This morning's temperatures, not too bad for this time of the year. We still have a lot of cloudiness around, holding the temperatures up, at least in Minnesota and eastern parts of South Dakota and southwestern Minnesota in particular. These areas are seeing some drizzle and light rainfall in addition to having the cloudiness around. But it has cleared off in North Dakota, and a high-pressure system will begin to push into that area as well as the rest of our listening area as we move forward through the next 24 hours. The precipitation that's occurring in the east will linger for a while today. We do not expect to see the precipitation add up to a great volume, but with that said, a few spots may pick up on 2 to 5 tenths of an inch of moisture in a couple of spots, especially in southern Minnesota. And there will be mostly amounts running traces to about 2 or 3 tenths of an inch in the rest of the region, including eastern South Dakota and a few areas in the rest of Minnesota. Now, eastern portions of North Dakota are expected to be clearing off, and the rest of the region will do so as well. And so as we go into the night tonight and into the morning tomorrow, it will get a little bit frosty across the region. We'll look for those low temperatures to drop into the upper 20s and 30s across a big part of the region. Most of the coldest air, though, will be in the western Dakotas and in eastern Montana tomorrow morning. We'll look for some of that chilly air, though, to still be around on Saturday morning in Minnesota and the eastern parts of the Dakotas, where, again, some upper 20s and 30s will be possible. Now, as we move beyond that, Saturday afternoon, we'll notice a big warm-up starting to take place. The temperatures this afternoon will be stuck in the upper 40s and 50s, except in eastern South Dakota, where there might be a spot or two that makes it to 60 degrees. Tomorrow, we'll see upper 40s and 50s throughout the region. Then on Saturday, we start bringing in that warmer air, and temperatures will be in the 60s across a big part of the area. We'll look for Sunday to be warm, too, with 60s and a few lower 70s anticipated, and that may continue right on into Monday and Tuesday of next week. Our nighttime low temperatures will rebound as well when we get into the warmer air, and lows will be in the upper 30s and 40s on a Sunday morning, and maybe more 30s and lower 40s on Monday, and possibly Tuesday will start to warm those nighttime lows once again. For the Red River Farm Network, I'm meteorologist Drew Lerner.
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9: Country weather. With cloudy skies and a few showers around the area at times into the day today. Highs in the mid-50s. Southwest winds 10 to 15. Showers tonight, upper 30s. Shower chances early Friday. Then some sun develops with a high at 48. North winds 15 to 25. 30 and clear Friday night. And that's your forecast. I'm weatherology meteorologist Paul Trombley. Get the latest weather updates online at MinnesotaDailyWeather.com. Right now, 43.
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4: 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Association Executive Director Liv Furman says the partnership is designed to help agribusinesses make more informed equipment decisions.
22: If a business supports agriculture in any capacity, there's a place for them in SDABA. 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I always say I try to be the number one resource for our business members. And when our members' businesses are strong, they're better equipped to serve South Dakota's farmers, ranchers, and rural communities. So if a business is interested in being a member, we would be happy to chat with them.
4: The South Dakota Agribusiness Association represents more than 600 businesses across the state, including grain elevators, ag retailers, and equipment companies. Furman says supporting those businesses also strengthens the services available to farmers and ranchers.
22: Our new partnership with DPA Auctions gives members reduced fees when they're selling their equipment, complimentary equipment valuations, and then access to buyers across the country through their online auction system.
1: The Federal Reserve says the U.S. economy continues to grow, but inflation pressures are increasing. The Fed's latest Beige Book report shows slight to moderate economic growth across most of its 12 districts. Four districts reporting faster price increases, with businesses citing higher energy costs and tariffs. Manufacturing showed some improvement, but hiring remained slow. Most districts reporting little change in employment. Businesses also say consumers are pushing back against higher prices, putting some pressure on the profit margins. The report comes ahead of the Federal Reserve's October meeting, when officials will decide whether to adjust interest rates.
2: USDA is awarding $86.6 million for specialty crop projects nationwide. That includes more than $5 million for North Dakota, South Dakota, and Minnesota. North Dakota is receiving just over $3 million, Minnesota is receiving $1.77 million, and South Dakota is nearly getting $387,000. North Dakota Agriculture Commissioner Doug Goring was awarded 24 grants supporting research, production, and marketing of crops, including dry beans, peas, lentils, and potatoes. North Dakota State University will receive funding for crop disease research and development of improved varieties. The North Dakota Trade Office will receive more than $235,000 to expand international markets. Nationwide, the funding will support 609 projects focused on research, pest control, food safety, and marketing.
4: Checking markets this morning, we have Minneapolis wheat 1 3/4 higher for the Dease contract. We're at 691 3/4. Chicago wheat for March, we're a half penny higher. Hard red winter wheat December gains a half penny. We're fraction better in the corn markets this morning, and soybeans, 3.5 down, 12.73¾. Beef Expo, Minnesota Beef Expo, getting underway today. That's at the State Fairgrounds, continues through Sunday. And the 28th annual Dakota Feeder Cap Show and Feed Out is taking place Saturday at Turtle Lake, North Dakota. Thanks for listening. 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
2: News. I'm Gianna Gelosi. President Trump back at the White House after holding a rally a day all week, stopping in Alaska, Montana, Arizona. White House Deputy Press Secretary Taylor Rogers on Fox.
3: This is a president who won in a landslide in 2024 because he promised to make the country wealthier and safer, and he has delivered on both of those promises.
2: But do voters agree? The economy remains one of the top issues for voters on top of a new inflation report out yesterday.
4: The Fox poll finds two-thirds of voters are dissatisfied with the direction of the country, and a little more than a quarter think the economy is good or fair. Just under half say their finances are worse than they were 2 years ago, and 6 in 10 voters say the cost of living is the top economic issue.
2: That is Fox's Jessica Rosenthal. There are two Trump tele-rallies today before another in-person rally Friday in Georgia. 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
6: 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The youth season started in 2004 and was expanded statewide in 2019, leading to an average harvest of 6,700 deer annually by this age group. A survey shows 80% of hunters support the youth season for fostering connections and recruitment. 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
9: With cloudy skies and a few showers around the area at times into the day today. Highs in the mid-50s. Southwest winds 10 to 15. Showers tonight, upper 30s. Shower chances early Friday. Then some sun develops with a high at 48. North winds 15 to 25. 30 and clear Friday night. And that's your forecast. I'm weatherology meteorologist Paul Trombley. Get the latest weather updates online at MinnesotaDailyWeather.com. Right now, 44.
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8: North Country Weather.
9: With cloudy skies and a few showers around the area, times into the day today. Highs in the mid-50s. Southwest winds 10 to 15. Showers tonight, upper 30s. Shower chances early Friday. Then some sun develops with a high at 48. North winds 15 to 25. 30 and clear Friday night. And that's your forecast. I'm weatherology meteorologist Paul Trombley. Get the latest weather updates online at MinnesotaDailyWeather.com. Right now, 44.
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1: Hello, everyone. This is your Action News reporter with all the news that is news across the nation on the scene at the supermarket. There seems to have been some disturbance here. Pardon me, sir. Did you see what happened?
2: Yeah, I did. I was standing over by the tomatoes, and here he come, running through the pole beans, through the fruits and vegetables, naked as a jaybird. And I hollered over to Ethel. I said, "Don't look, Ethel." And it's too late. She'd already been incensed.
3: Here he comes.
2: Boogity, boogity.

0: This is your Action News reporter once again, and we're here at the gas station. Pardon me, sir, did you see what happened?
1: Yeah, Dave. I was just in here getting my tires checked, and he just appeared out of the traffic. Just come streaking around the grease right there. Didn't have nothing on but a smile. I looked in there, and Ethel was getting her cold drink. I hollered, "Don't look, Ethel!" And it's too late. She'd already been mooned. Flashed her right there in front of the shop or so.
2: He ain't rude.
1: Boogity, boogity.
2: He ain't rude.

0: Once again, your Action News reporter in the booth at the gym covering the disturbance at the basketball playoff. Pardon me, sir. Did you see what happened?
1: Yeah, deep. Hey, Tom, I was just going down there to get Ethel a snow cone. Here he come, right out of the cheap seats, dribbling. Right down the middle of the court. Didn't have on nothing but his PX. Made a hook shot and got out through the concession stand. I hollered up at Ethel. I said, "Don't look, Ethel!" It was too late. She'd already got a free shot. Grandstand. Right there in front of the home team.
2: What is it calling the street?
0: Here it comes again. Who's that with it? Ethel. Is that you, Ethel?
2: He's just as proud as he can be.
0: What do you think you're doing?
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1: MEA weekend means high school football tonight. What does Mother Nature have in store for tonight? 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Games tonight. Bemidji Lumberjacks will travel to Sartell. Bagley will host Crookston. Blacktuck is at Little Fork Big Falls. Castle Vina travels to Polk County West. Clearbrook-Convict is at Fauston. Deer River, undefeated, will travel to Cherry. Grand Rapids, also undefeated, travels to Proctor. Kellyer Northome is at Southridge. Nevis at Ataborup West. Park Rapids is at Thief River Falls. Red Lake and Walker Hackensack Akeley played yesterday. Walker Hackensack Akeley gets the win. They're 42-0. Be prepared as you head out to a high school football game tonight. MEA week, the second to last week of the regular season, tonight. We'll check that forecast up next.
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3: News. I'm Gianna Gelosi. President Trump back at the White House after holding a rally a day all week, stopping in Alaska, Montana, Arizona. White House Deputy Press Secretary Taylor Rogers on Fox.
4: This is a president who won in a landslide in 2024 because he promised to make the country wealthier and safer, and he has delivered on both of those promises.
3: But do voters agree? The economy remains one of the top issues for voters on top of a new inflation report out yesterday.
5: The Fox poll finds two-thirds of voters are dissatisfied with the direction of the country, and a little more than a quarter think the economy is good or fair. Just under half say their finances are worse than they were 2 years ago, and 6 in 10 voters say the cost of living is the top economic issue.
3: That is Fox's Jessica Rosenthal. There are two Trump tele-rallies today before another in-person rally Friday in Georgia. 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

0: Cloudy skies and a few showers around the area at times into the day today. Highs in the mid-50s. Southwest winds 10 to 15. Showers tonight, upper 30s. Shower chances early Friday. Then some sun develops with a high at 48. North winds 15 to 25. 30 and clear Friday night. And that's your forecast. I'm weatherology meteorologist Paul Trombley. Get the latest weather updates online at MinnesotaDailyWeather.com. Right now, 44.
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1: 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Federal agents taking control of the Red Lake Nation Child Welfare Program, they say, due to serious failures in protecting kids. Story in the Star Tribune yesterday. Leech Lake Band Tribal Council holding its quarterly meeting. It'll be held on Friday. NTC and BSU will be merging on the campus at BSU. NTC will be looking to sell their building, part of a downsizing system-wide. Those stories and much more, MinnesotaDailyNews.com.
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9: With cloudy skies and a few showers around the area, times into the day today. Highs in the mid-50s, southwest winds 10 to 15. Showers tonight, upper 30s. Shower chances early Friday, then some sun develops with a high at 48. North winds 15 to 25. 30 and clear Friday night. And that's your forecast. I'm weatherology meteorologist Paul Trombley. Get the latest weather updates online at MinnesotaDailyWeather.com. Right now, 44.
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1: Fox News, I'm CJ Papa, Vice President J.D. Vance in Battleground, Michigan, stopping in Monroe today, about 41 miles south of Detroit. But will it make any difference?
2: Fox News polling revealing Democratic candidates have a nearly 10-point advantage over those Republican candidates when it comes to voter preference. We're looking at 54% preferring Democrats, 45% choosing Republicans. That preference has actually jumped for Democrats a couple of points from just last month.
1: Fox's Aisha Haji at the White House, where President Trump will hold tele-rallies today. A chest x-ray is normal for Pope Leo, that from the Vatican, which says he also had a routine checkup today. The pontiff had lung cancer surgery on Tuesday, and the first public appearances for Harry and Meghan since moving back to England. They were in Nottingham in central England today. 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
2: Kevin Kugler here from Thursday Night Football on Westwood One. 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Both are 3-2, with Denver coming off a division win and Seattle looking to bounce back from a tough loss in their division to the 49ers. 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
5: 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Many women came together to support a local nonprofit, raising $7,000 for Family Safety Network in just 1 hour. This organization was chosen through a voting process among three nominees, which also included Lake Mace Center and the Federal Dam Fire Department. Over the past 4 years, the group has raised a total of $107,000 aiding various local organizations such as the Akeley Women's Shelter and Walker Area Food Shelf. The Leech Lake Tribal Police and Child Welfare Departments are hosting the Every Voice, Every Step, Walking to End All Violence event tonight from 5 p.m. to 6:30 p.m. at the Facility Center in Cass Lake. The community gathering invites residents to walk in honor of those lost, raise awareness, foster healing, and work toward a safer, more peaceful future. The event features open prayer, guest speakers, and informational booths, along with beverages and a light meal provided by Cedar Lakes Casino. 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
7: North Country weather.
8: With cloudy skies and a few showers around the area at times into the day today. Highs in the mid-50s. Southwest winds 10 to 15. Showers tonight, upper 30s. Shower chances early Friday. Then some sun develops with a high at 48. North winds 15 to 25. 30 and clear Friday night. And that's your forecast. I'm weatherology meteorologist Paul Trombley. Get the latest weather updates online at MinnesotaDailyWeather.com. Right now, 43.
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5: North Country weather.
6: With cloudy skies and a few showers around the area, times into the day today. Highs in the mid-50s. Southwest winds 10 to 15. Showers tonight, upper 30s. Shower chances early Friday. Then some sun develops with a high at 48. North winds 15 to 25. 30 and clear Friday night. And that's your forecast. I'm weatherology meteorologist Paul Trombley. Get the latest weather updates online at MinnesotaDailyWeather.com. Right now, 43.
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2: Fox News, I'm CJ Papa, Vice President J.D. Vance in Battleground, Michigan, stopping in Monroe today, about 41 miles south of Detroit. But will it make any difference?
3: Fox News polling revealing Democratic candidates have a nearly 10-point advantage over those Republican candidates when it comes to voter preference. We're looking at 54% preferring Democrats, 45% choosing Republicans. That preference has actually jumped for Democrats a couple of points from just last month.
2: Fox's Shahaji at the White House, where President Trump will hold tele-rallies today. A chest x-ray is normal for Pope Leo, that from the Vatican, which says he also had a routine checkup today. The pontiff had lung cancer surgery on Tuesday, and the first public appearances for Harry and Meghan since moving back to England. They were in Nottingham in central England today. 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

0: Good morning. I'm Chloe Wadd with a market update here on the Red River Farm Network. December corn continues to move in a sideways and narrow range pattern as it has in the past four trading days. After corn harvest gained 10 percentage points last week to just 33% harvested, another short harvest delay will occur over the next few days. Showers and storms are moving north through the Dakotas and will move northeast into the Wisconsin with widespread rain. Soybean and soybean oil futures begin the day weaker, while soybean meal is modestly higher in quiet trade. After hearing rumors on Tuesday that China may have bought 8 to 10 cargoes of U.S. beans, the USDA released a sale of 17.3 million bushels of soybeans to China on Wednesday. That seemed to disappoint the trade and harvest activity, and hedging overshadowed the bullish result of that. Let's move over to wheat. Wheat futures are trading higher for the second straight day. Strength is coming from the falling U.S. dollar, which hit an 18-month high Wednesday, and from strength in the EU futures market. Another supportive factor is wheat lagging planting space, with winter wheat just 51% planted as of Sunday and 7 percentage points slower than average. Let's take a look at numbers. December Minneapolis wheat up a cent, 691. December KC up 4.5, 720. December corn down 3/4, 480. And May corn down 3/4 as well, 501. November soy down 5.5, 1272. 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
1: weather. With cloudy skies and a few showers around the area, times into the day today. Highs in the mid-50s. Southwest winds 10 to 15. Showers tonight, upper 30s. Shower chances early Friday. Then some sun develops with a high at 48. North winds 15 to 25. 30 and clear Friday night. And that's your forecast. I'm weatherology meteorologist Paul Trombley. Get the latest weather updates online at MinnesotaDailyWeather.com. Right now, 43.
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0: 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Juice Newton with Break It To Me Gently. 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
6: North Country weather.
7: With cloudy skies and a few showers around the area at times into the day today. Highs in the mid-50s. Southwest winds 10 to 15. Showers tonight, upper 30s. Shower chances early Friday. Then some sun develops with a high at 48. North winds 15 to 25. 30 and clear Friday night. And that's your forecast. I'm weatherology meteorologist Paul Trombley. Get the latest weather updates online at MinnesotaDailyWeather.com. Right now, 43.
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The Oak Ridge Boys and the Y'all Come Back Saloon from 1977. Johnny Cash with Daddy Sang Bass, along with June Carter and the Statler Brothers. 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
1: News. I'm Tom Graham. The November midterms are less than 3 weeks away. New polling shows Republicans could be in for a rough election night.
2: Fox News polling revealing Democratic candidates have a nearly 10-point advantage over those Republican candidates when it comes to voter preference. We're looking at 54% preferring Democrats, 45% choosing Republicans. That preference has actually jumped for Democrats a couple of points from just last month.
1: Fox's Aisha Hosni. President Trump is once again claiming the conflict with Iran will end soon.
3: Overnight, President Trump discussed the conflict, saying that it will end quickly, one way or the other. More than 7.5 months in, there is still no end in sight. Reports indicate the Iranians are preparing for the possibility that major combat operations resume at any moment.
1: Fox's Trey Yinks in Tel Aviv. 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

0: latest from MinnesotaDailyNews.com. The Minnesota Department of Transportation announced yesterday that construction on Highway 71 from Turtle River to Ten Strike is now complete. Highway 71 was detoured beginning in June through early October using Beltrame County Roads 23 and 29. The project included pavement reconstruction, southbound bypass lane at Turtle River Lake Road, and entrance culvert replacements. The contractor has now completed final paving and is currently installing striping and signage. Motorists may still encounter crews on site finishing final touches on the project. During the LaPorte School Board meeting this week, Superintendent A.J. Dombeck reported that the school district is facing an unexpected challenge with increased law enforcement presence at school. According to the Park Rapids Enterprise, he noted that there have been more drug-related issues than usual at the start of the year, but expressed hope that this would lead to a calmer environment moving forward. Dombeck plans to contact nearby school districts to see if they are experiencing similar issues. These stories and more at MinnesotaDailyNews.com.
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2: North Country Weather.
3: With cloudy skies and a few showers around the area, times into the day today. Highs in the mid-50s. Southwest winds 10 to 15. Showers tonight, upper 30s. Shower chances early Friday. Then some sun develops with a high at 48. North winds 15 to 25. 30 and clear Friday night. And that's your forecast. I'm weatherology meteorologist Paul Trombley. Get the latest weather updates online at MinnesotaDailyWeather.com. Right now, 43.
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But tonight your beauty is shining through. And I never took the time to let you know. 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
8: North Country weather.
9: With cloudy skies and a few showers around the area, times into the day today. Highs in the mid-50s. Southwest winds 10 to 15. Showers tonight, upper 30s. Shower chances early Friday. Then some sun develops with a high at 48. North winds 15 to 25. 30 and clear Friday night. And that's your forecast. I'm weatherology meteorologist Paul Trombley. Get the latest weather updates online at MinnesotaDailyWeather.com. Right now, 43.
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Eric Weisberg and Steve Mandel with the dueling banjos ahead of that. Requests, I'd love to hear from you. 218-441-4985, or better yet, I'd like this phone in the studio to ring at 218-444-4056.

0: 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Merle Haggard ahead of that request, 218-441-4985 or 218-444-4056.
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3: Fox News, I'm Tom Graham. The November midterms are less than 3 weeks away. New polling shows Republicans could be in for a rough election night.
4: Fox News polling revealing Democratic candidates have a nearly 10-point advantage over those Republican candidates when it comes to voter preference. We're looking at 54% preferring Democrats, 45% choosing Republicans. That preference has actually jumped for Democrats a couple of points from just last month.
3: Fox's Aisha Hosni, President Trump is once again claiming the conflict with Iran will end soon.
5: Overnight, President Trump discussed the conflict, saying that it will end quickly, one way or the other. More than 7.5 months in, there is still no end in sight. Reports indicate the Iranians are preparing for the possibility that major combat operations resume at any moment.
3: Fox's Trey Yinks in Tel Aviv. 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

0: Good morning. I'm Jamie Dickerman with a market update on the Red River Farm Network. Corn and soybean futures under pressure. Traders looking for fresh export demand. AgMarket.net market analyst Tyler Shaw said the grain markets have struggled to find direction following last week's USDA reports.
1: Just really nothing to bust us out of that range that we've been ever since. You know, you can maybe say soybeans seeing a little bit of pressure here this morning. No great news out on that that I can really point to. You know, China did come in and buy its first U.S. soybeans. You know, we got the confirmation yesterday. That was the first purchase since September 24th, the China summit. But the bottom line is right now we need to see more exports. We really need to see more flash exports on corn as well. That's lagging far behind where demand was last year at this time.
0: Looking at livestock cattle futures trading higher, strong cash feeder cattle sales across the northern plains helping support that market.
1: Yeah, you know, cattle are trading higher. Cash markets, especially for feeder cattle, have been pretty robust, especially in the northern plains. Starting to see some pretty good sales with some good volume. That's helping that feeder cattle index, driving that a little bit higher. I could argue, though, the same thing, you know, that I talked about on corn, just kind of seen some consolidation of the big move up Friday. With corn being down considerably, we saw feeder cattle react very well to that. It struggled as it's got up to the 200-day moving average in your November and January contracts. So there again, probably going to need some type of bullish catalyst to get over some of those technical levels.
0: AgMarket.net market analyst Tyler Shaw. 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

0: October live cattle up 95 at 224.85. October feeders up 57, 341.52. And the October lean hogs are down 5, 75.55. 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
1: Here's the latest from MinnesotaDailyNews.com. The Minnesota Department of Transportation announced yesterday that construction on Highway 71 from Turtle River to Ten Strike is now complete. Highway 71 was detoured beginning in June through early October using Beltrame County Roads 23 and 29. The project included pavement reconstruction, southbound bypass lane at Turtle River Lake Road, and entrance culvert replacements. The contractor has now completed final paving and is currently installing striping and signage. Motorists may still encounter crews on site finishing final touches on the project. During the LaPorte School Board meeting this week, Superintendent A.J. Dombeck reported that the school district is facing an unexpected challenge with increased law enforcement presence at school. According to the Park Rapids Enterprise, he noted that there have been more drug-related issues than usual at the start of the year, but expressed hope that this would lead to a calmer environment moving forward. Dombeck plans to contact nearby school districts to see if they are experiencing similar issues. These stories and more at MinnesotaDailyNews.com.
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3: North Country Weather.
4: With cloudy skies and a few showers around the area, times into the day today. Highs in the mid-50s. Southwest winds 10 to 15. Showers tonight, upper 30s. Shower chances early Friday. Then some sun develops with a high at 48. North winds 15 to 25. 30 and clear Friday night. And that's your forecast. I'm weatherology meteorologist Paul Trombley. Get the latest weather updates online at MinnesotaDailyWeather.com. Right now, 43.
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7: 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And on October 15th, 1960, Loretta Lynn made her Grand Ole Opry debut. Getting there had already been an adventure. Loretta and her husband Doolittle had been driving across the country with copies of her first record, I'm a Honky Tonk Girl, stopping at radio stations along the way and asking DJs to play it. When the record finally earned Loretta an invitation to the Opry, they drove to Nashville, but they didn't have enough money for a hotel. So they parked the car across the street from the Ryman and slept in the car. That night, Loretta walked onto the Opry stage in a dress she had made herself and then sang the record that had gotten her there. She later remembered being so nervous, she walked off stage and realized she'd barely even listened to herself sing. Meanwhile, Doolittle was out in the car, working that radio dial, trying to find 650 to hear his wife's Opry debut. Everybody's got to start somewhere. I'm Zach Bennett. That's the Pure American Country Radio Minute.
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7: North Country weather.
8: With cloudy skies and a few showers around the area, at times into the day today. Highs in the mid-50s. Southwest winds 10 to 15. Showers tonight, upper 30s. Shower chances early Friday. Then some sun develops with a high at 48. North winds 15 to 25. 30 and clear Friday night. And that's your forecast. I'm weatherology meteorologist Paul Trombley. Get the latest weather updates online at MinnesotaDailyWeather.com. Right now, 43.
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As Richard Carpenter is 80 years old today. Happy birthday to Richard Carpenter here on The Legends. One more to wrap things up for this hour, 218-441-4985 or 218-444-4056.

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1: News. I'm CJ Papa. President Trump back at the White House. He's not holding any in-person rallies. Instead, he will hold a tele-rally tonight for South Carolina Senator Darlene Graham. A look at the U.S. economy. The producer price index rising 6.3% last month, a bigger boost than expected.
2: Retail sales last month up 0.8% and 6.3% from a year ago. Where is most of our spending happening? At the gas station. 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
1: That's Fox Business's Lauren Simonetti. Good news for the Chicago-born Pope Leo. Chest x-ray is normal, says the Vatican. Fox's Jonathan Savage in London.
3: We've not been told the size of the tumor or whether the disease had spread to nearby lymph nodes. Once those test results are released, Pope Leo's prognosis and potential treatment plan will be clearer.
1: The pontiff underwent lung cancer surgery on Tuesday. 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
5: 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Tickets cost $5 and all money goes to the United Way of the Bemidji area. 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
8: Mainly cloudy today, with a slight chance of rain showers. Highs level off around 54. Winds out of the west, 8 to 15 miles per hour. Lows level off around 37 tonight. Chance of rain showers. A blend of clouds and sun tomorrow. Highs around 48. That's your forecast. I'm weatherology meteorologist Paul Trombley. Get the latest weather updates online at MinnesotaDailyWeather.com. Currently, it's 44 degrees.
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9: North Country weather.
10: Mainly cloudy today with a slight chance of rain showers. Highs level off around 54. Winds out of the west, 8 to 15 miles per hour. Lows level off around 37 tonight. Chance of rain showers. A blend of clouds and sun tomorrow. Highs around 48. That's your forecast. I'm weatherology meteorologist Paul Trombley. Get the latest weather updates online at MinnesotaDailyWeather.com. Currently, it's 44 degrees.
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Jim Reeves, he'll have to go. Tom T. Hall ahead of that. Last minute requests, 218-441-4985 or 218-444-4056.

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2: News. I'm CJ Papa. President Trump back at the White House. He's not holding any in-person rallies. Instead, he will hold a tele-rally tonight for South Carolina Senator Darlene Graham. A look at the U.S. economy. The producer price index rising 6.3% last month, a bigger boost than expected.
3: Retail sales last month up 0.8% and 6.3% from a year ago. Where is most of our spending happening? At the gas station. 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
2: Fox Business's Lauren Simonetti. Good news for the Chicago-born Pope Leo. Chest x-ray is normal, says the Vatican. Fox's Jonathan Savage in London.
4: We've not been told the size of the tumor or whether the disease had spread to nearby lymph nodes. Once those test results are released, Pope Leo's prognosis and potential treatment plan will be clearer.
2: The pontiff underwent lung cancer surgery on Tuesday. 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

0: Good morning. I'm Chloe Wadd with a market update here on the Red River Farm Network. Corn Belt marketing consultant Sam Hudson says producers are navigating changing basis levels and limited opportunities for profitable grain sales.
1: Well, really not a heck of a lot. You know, we've been bludgeoned by the USDA twice in the, last, few weeks here. And, from a pricing standpoint, producers aren't real excited about doing any of that here. Just as you get into the guts of harvest, we are seeing some rain sweep across the Corn Belt again, as we've seen, several times here over the last month or so. That's going to put a slowdown to soybean harvest, but there was a big push ahead of that to try to get done. We're seeing that reflected in some of the basis bids and spreads out there on the front end as those beans get delivered. And it seems like farmers have been a lot more apt to use that crop for cash flow as opposed to corn as we get into some of these yields and find that some of that is going to be a little disappointing compared to expectations. Now, we've got to live with USDA's yield here for the next month or so. I think that provides a pretty choppy pathway here while we continue to look at geopolitics in the background.
0: In the livestock markets, Hudson says demand is holding steady, although broader economic concerns remain a factor.
1: Not really. We continue to see, underpinning of the feeder cattle market. Part of that is because of the weakness, we've seen in this feed sector here over the past couple of weeks. So a little bit of a readjustment there. And cash prices, seem to be somewhat well supported. Demand's, still there, but it's always a double-edged sword here when you got some of the political and economical, concerns going on.
0: Dow Jones up 521 points, 52,143. Crude oil up 244, 97.53. 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

0: 6.90. March Chicago up 6 cents, 6.92 and a half. December KC up 5 and a quarter. December corn up 3 3/4, 4.81 and a half. May corn no change. November soy down 5 and a quarter, 12.71 3/4. March soy down 5 and a half. Canola down $4 Canadian, while October live cattle is up $2.40 to 26.30. October feeder cattle up 167. 342.62. October lean hogs down 5 cents. 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
1: 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This four-day event allows experienced deer hunters to mentor young participants, taking place during MEA break. The youth season started in 2004 and was expanded statewide in 2019, leading to an average harvest of 6,700 deer annually by this age group. A survey shows 80% of hunters support the youth season for fostering connections and recruitment. 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
3: North Country Weather.
4: Mainly cloudy today, with a slight chance of rain showers. Highs level off around 54. Winds out of the west, 8 to 15 miles per hour. Lows level off around 37 tonight, chance of rain showers. A blend of clouds and sun tomorrow. Highs around 48. That's your forecast. I'm weatherology meteorologist Paul Trombley. Get the latest weather updates online at MinnesotaDailyWeather.com. Currently, it's 44 degrees.
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9: In October of 1964, 35-year-old Martin Luther King Jr. was resting in an Atlanta hospital bed, recovering from exhaustion after months of nonviolent marches. That's when the bedside telephone rang. His wife, Coretta, called him with news from Norway. He was awarded with the Nobel Peace Prize, making him the youngest recipient in history. The award included $54,000 in prize money, an enormous personal fortune in 1964. King didn't hesitate. Before leaving the hospital, he announced that he would donate every penny to the civil rights movement and insisted that the medal didn't belong to him, but to the thousands of unnamed heroes who faced police dogs and fire hoses to claim their dignity. On that note, I'm James A. Brown, and as always, be well.
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Buck Owens, I Don't Care Just As Long As You Love Me. 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

0: 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We're going to wrap things up after this.
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8: Mainly cloudy today, with a slight chance of rain showers. Highs level off around 54. Winds out of the west, 8 to 15 miles per hour. Lows level off around 37 tonight, chance of rain showers. A blend of clouds and sun tomorrow. Highs around 48. That's your forecast. I'm weatherology meteorologist Paul Trombley. Get the latest weather updates online at MinnesotaDailyWeather.com. Currently, it's 44 degrees.
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1: Fox News, I'm Tom Graham. The execution of a mass shooter will not be streamed live following backlash.
2: Despite Pentagon leaders announcing the firing squad execution of former Army Major Nadal Hassan would be streamed publicly, President Trump now says that is not the case. In a social media post, the president writes he thinks streaming the execution might have been a strong deterrent for the world to witness how America deals with terrorists and scum, but adds many very good and well-meaning people would rather not watch him die through streaming or any other visual device.
1: Fox is Jared Halpern. President Trump fresh off a three-state campaign swing, but new Fox News polling shows that might be enough, not be enough to boost Republicans. High costs remain central to voter concerns.
3: Right now, 74% of people see the economy as poor or only fair. Of the issues facing the U.S., cost of living by far worries registered voters the most.
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7: 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Many women came together to support a local nonprofit, raising $7,000 for Family Safety Network in just 1 hour. This organization was chosen through a voting process among three nominees, which also included Lake Mace Center and the Federal Dam Fire Department. Over the past 4 years, the group has raised a total of $107,000 aiding various local organizations such as the Akeley Women's Shelter and Walker Area Food Shelf. The Leech Lake Tribal Police and Child Welfare Departments are hosting the Every Voice, Every Step, Walking to End All Violence event tonight from 5 p.m. to 6:30 p.m. at the Facility Center in Cass Lake. The community gathering invites residents to walk in honor of those lost, raise awareness, foster healing, and work toward a safer, more peaceful future. The event features open prayer, guest speakers, and informational booths, along with beverages and the light meal provided by Cedar Lakes Casino. 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
8: North Country weather.
9: Mainly cloudy skies expected today, with daytime highs approaching 54. Winds out of the west, 8 to 15 miles per hour. Chance for showers tonight, lows around 37. Cloudy skies expected. Highs around 48 tomorrow. A mix of clouds and sun. That's your forecast. I'm weatherology meteorologist Paul Trombley. Get the latest weather updates online at MinnesotaDailyWeather.com. Currently 45.
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3: Kevin Kugler here from Thursday Night Football on Westwood One. 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
7: North Country weather.
8: Mainly cloudy skies expected today, with daytime highs approaching 54. Winds out of the west, 8 to 15 miles per hour. Chance for showers tonight, lows around 37. Cloudy skies expected. Highs around 48 tomorrow, a mix of clouds and sun. That's your forecast. I'm weatherology meteorologist Paul Trombley. Get the latest weather updates online at minnesotadailyweather.com. Currently 45.
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1: Husband comes in, he says, "Wife, turn down the radio, turn off the TV, listen to me. 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

Husband says, wife, what do you think? Wife says, it's very interesting. Before we talk about your day, let's talk about mine.

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2: News. I'm Tom Graham. The execution of a mass shooter will not be streamed live following backlash.
3: Despite Pentagon leaders announcing the firing squad execution of former Army Major Nadal Hassan would be streamed publicly, President Trump now says that is not the case. In a social media post, the president writes he thinks streaming the execution might have been a strong deterrent for the world to witness how America deals with terrorists and scum, but adds many very good and well-meaning people would rather not watch him die through streaming or any other visual device.
2: Fox's Jared Halpern. President Trump fresh off a three-state campaign swing, but new Fox News polling shows that might be enough, not be enough to boost Republicans. High costs remain central to voter concerns.
4: Right now, 74% of people see the economy as poor or only fair. Of the issues facing the U.S., cost of living by far worries registered voters the most.
2: Fox's Edward Lawrence. America's listening to Fox News.

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1: You're

0: Squad with a market update here on the Red River Farm Network. North Star Commodity Managing Director Jason Ward says prices are finding some support on declines, but the market continues to search for direction.
1: You know, market-wise, we're seeing the chop, if you want to call it that. We're, you know, in the midst of harvest, we're struggling to rally, but we're finding support on breaks. We're trying to find some price discovery here on the grain complex after Friday's big surprise from USDA, which was a much higher corn yield than expected.
0: Ward says tight beef supplies continue to provide support for the cattle market.
1: Well, it's a good day today. It's been kind of a mixed week there as well. It's been weaker mainly in the hog market. The hog market is slightly firmer here today, and our bias on hogs is that we are trying to carve out a bottom. Okay, that market has been under pressure, and it looks like we're getting a little on the oversold side of things. Whereas on the cattle side, that market had closed last Friday at new 9-week highs. One thing interesting, Chloe, on the cattle is everybody got pretty excited and I'll even say upset about the deal that President Trump made to bring in cheaper beef without a tariff coming in from South America. Well, we are done with 1 month of that. And we only brought in one-third of what the expectation was that they could bring in, and the market is viewing that as a little on the supportive side.
0: Let's take a look at Dow Jones, up 454 points, 52,076. Crude oil up $3.11. 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
1: 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December Minneapolis wheat, no change, 690. March Chicago up 4 cents. December KC up 3 cents. December corn down three quarters, 480. May corn down 1 cent. November soy down 8 1/4, 1269. March soy down 8 1/4 as well. October live cattle up 147 to 2537. October feeder cattle up 75 cents, 34170. October lean hogs down 5 cents, 7555. 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
2: 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Many women came together to support a local nonprofit, raising $7,000 for Family Safety Network in just 1 hour. This organization was chosen through a voting process among three nominees, which also included Lake Mace Center and the Federal Dam Fire Department. Over the past 4 years, the group has raised a total of $107,000 aiding various local organizations such as the Akeley Women's Shelter and Walker Area Food Shelf. The Leech Lake Tribal Police and Child Welfare Departments are hosting the Every Voice, Every Step, Walking to End All Violence event tonight from 5 p.m. to 6:30 p.m. at the Facility Center in Cass Lake. The community gathering invites residents to walk in honor of those lost, raise awareness, foster healing, and work toward a safer, more peaceful future. The event features open prayer, guest speakers, and informational booths, along with beverages and the light meal provided by Cedar Lakes Casino. 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
4: North Country weather.
5: Mainly cloudy skies expected today, with daytime highs approaching 54. Winds out of the west, 8 to 15 miles per hour. Chance for showers tonight, lows around 37, cloudy skies expected. Highs around 48 tomorrow, a mix of clouds and sun. That's your forecast. I'm weatherology meteorologist Paul Trombley. Get the latest weather updates online at MinnesotaDailyWeather.com. Currently 45.
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1: Ryan Ratke here from Sunday Night Football on Westwood One. 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
1: weather. Mainly cloudy skies expected today, with daytime highs approaching 54. Winds out of the west, 8 to 15 miles per hour. Chance for showers tonight, lows around 37, cloudy skies expected. Highs around 48 tomorrow, a mix of clouds and sun. That's your forecast. I'm weatherology meteorologist Paul Trombley. Get the latest weather updates online at minnesotadailyweather.com. Currently 45.
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1: News. I'm Gianna Gelosi. President Trump said the Pentagon will no longer live stream the firing squad execution of Fort Hood shooter Nadal Hassan.
2: In a social media post, the president writes he thinks streaming the execution might have been a strong deterrent for the world to witness how America deals with terrorists and scum, but adds many very good and well-meaning people would rather not watch him die through streaming or any other visual device. Hassan killed 13 soldiers in a mass shooting at Fort Hood, Texas in 2009.
1: That's Fox's Jared Halpern. A Fox poll shows 3 in 4 disapprove of the president's handling of inflation. Today, we got a reading at the wholesale level.
3: Unfortunately, it rose double the estimate, up 1.3% in September from August and 6.3% on the year. That annual number, that jump is the most since 2022.
1: That is Fox Business Network's Lauren Simonetti. 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
7: 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Minnesota hosts a youth deer season for hunters aged 10 to 17 today through Sunday. This four-day event allows experienced deer hunters to mentor young participants, taking place during MEA break. The youth season started in 2004 and was expanded statewide in 2019, leading to an average harvest of 6,700 deer annually by this age group. A survey shows 80% of hunters support the youth season for fostering connections and recruitment. 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
9: North Country weather.
10: Cloudy skies with a few peaks of sun this afternoon, with daytime highs approaching 54. Westerly winds 8 to 15 miles per hour. Cloudy skies tonight, chance for showers, lows around 37. Daytime highs approaching 48 tomorrow. Sunshine mixed with clouds at times. That's your forecast. I'm weatherology meteorologist Paul Trombley. Get the latest weather updates online at MinnesotaDailyWeather.com. Right now, 48.
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9: Cloudy skies with a few peaks of sun this afternoon, with daytime highs approaching 54. Westerly winds 8 to 15 miles per hour. Cloudy skies tonight. Chance for showers, lows around 37. Daytime highs approaching 48 tomorrow. Sunshine mixed with clouds at times. That's your forecast. I'm weatherology meteorologist Paul Trombley. Get the latest weather updates online at MinnesotaDailyWeather.com. Right now, 48.
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0: gave her a tune. 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

0: Good afternoon. Welcome to Agriculture Today here on the Red River Farm Network for this Thursday, October 15th, 2026. I'm Jamie Dickerman. Look at the markets. Grain futures struggling to find some direction here. Corn had been narrowly mixed, and now we're trading mostly negative here. Soybeans down as well. Wheat futures trying to stay positive, but mostly negative now as well. Still trying to recover here from last week's USDA reports, which brought larger-than-expected supplies and renewed pressure on prices. AgMarket.net market analyst Tyler Shaw said the traders really looking for something to move the market out of the current trading range.
1: Just really nothing to bust us out of that range that we've been ever since. You know, you can maybe say soybeans seeing a little bit of pressure here this morning. No great news out on that that I can really point to. You know, China did come in and buy its first U.S. soybeans. You know, we got the confirmation yesterday. That was the first purchase since September 24th, the China summit. But the bottom line is right now we need to see more exports. We really need to see more flash exports on corn as well. That's lagging far behind where demand was last year at this time.
0: December corn found some technical resistance near the 507 mark, supported the recent low of 470. Not a lot of fresh news, as Tyler mentioned there. USDA or export sales announcement quiet today. Traders looking for weekly corn export sales between 550,000 and 750,000 metric tons when the report comes out on Friday. Ethanol demand continuing to provide a little bit of support. Production margins remaining strong. Latest weekly report schedule expected to show steady ethanol production with a slight increase in inventories. Weather also going to play a role here in the coming days. Rain returning to parts of the western and central corn belt, slowing harvest activity, and that could provide some temporary support, although cash basis levels may weaken as more grain moves into the commercial pipeline. The soybean market, again, under pressure today. Soybean meal trading 50 cents to $1.50 lower. Soybean oil showing some modest gain. USDA announcing a couple of soybean export sales today, China purchasing 330,000 metric tons, and another 283,450 metric tons sold to unknown destinations. That brings the day's announced sales to more than 613,000 metric tons. Sales come as China continues to rebuild its purchases of U.S. soybeans following last month's trade agreement. However, the market's still looking for stronger and more consistent export demand. Weekly export sales coming out tomorrow again, expected to show the soybean sales between 500 and 700,000 metric tons. Harvest pressure also another factor here. U.S. soybean harvest moving into the second half. Basis levels could face additional pressures as farmers continue to deliver the grain. Wheat futures showing some strength, but now backing off of that a little bit. Kind of just a mixed market at the moment. Fractionally higher, fractionally lower. U.S. dollar moving lower. That provides a little support for wheat prices after the dollar recently reached an 18-month high. A weaker dollar can make U.S. wheat more competitive in the world market. And in the livestock market, cattle futures led the market a little bit higher today. Strong cash feeder cattle sales across the northern plains helping support prices while the traders continue watching the relationship between feed costs and cattle values. And Tyler Shaw from AgMarket.net says that feeder cattle market approaching some important technical levels.
1: Yeah, you know, cattle are trading higher. Cash markets, especially for feeder cattle, have been pretty robust, especially in the northern plains. Starting to see some pretty good sales with some good volume. That's helping that feeder cattle index, driving that a little bit higher. I could argue the same thing, you know, that I talked about on corn. Just kind of seen some consolidation. Had that big move up Friday. With corn being down considerably, we saw feeder cattle react very well to that. It struggled as it's got up to the 200-day moving average in your November and January contracts. So there again, probably going to need some type of bullish catalyst to get over some of those technical levels.
0: Box beef market weaker. Choice box beef down 78 cents, 375.72. Select is 363 lower, 354.84. That's on 69 loads. 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
0: 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Farm news here on the Red River Farm Network. I'm Jamie Dickerman along with Chloe Watt, and we start with Harvest Hotline. It's brought to you by U.S. Custom Harvesters Incorporated, Ag Country, Farm Credit Services, Amity Technology, and North Dakota Mill. Harvest remains unfinished across northeast North Dakota, but some farmers are reporting better yields than expected. CHS Langdon Regional Sales Manager Kyle Rolness said yields have varied across Cavalier County, largely depending on rainfall during the growing season.
10: I think really moisture dependent, which can be pretty variable even across Cavalier County. But I think surprising, you know, maybe not bumper crops, but probably some surprisingly good yields from some folks. Maybe better than what they were anticipating based on the amount of moisture they had. But, you know, again, not record yields by any means, but feeling all right about where things are at.
0: Good weather last week allowed farmers to make some harvest progress, but wet conditions have kept some equipment out of the fields. Canola facing additional challenges.
10: I think the yield was, a lot of it was there, but due to, you know, windy conditions and delayed harvest between, you know, pod drop and pod shatter, yields just weren't probably right where some of the folks would have liked to have saw them.
11: It's been a stop-and-go harvest for farmers across North Dakota. Near Castleton, the NDSU Agronomy Seed Farm has been battling rain delays. Farm Director Brad Bysick says the moisture has been frustrating, but after a dry summer, it's also been welcome.
12: Recent rain and moisture has kind of stop-started, you know, coming and going. So we've been able to get most of our soybeans off. We still have around 100 acres left to do and one seed field left to do. So yeah, it's kind of you get geared up and then it rains and you sit and wait for half a week and then you get going again and it rains again. But you know, with all things considered, how dry it was this summer, we're happy to see the rain as much as we want.

0: broken beans, I think due to the dryness of the beans and the weather. So when we work in seed industry, we don't want that. But all in all, there hasn't been any real concerns with the quality of the grain.
1: Too little rain, but still some disease. It's been an interesting combination for sugar beet growers across the Red River Valley. NDSU and University of Minnesota Extension sugar beet pathologist Eric Branch says dry conditions kept many diseases in check, but Cercospora leaf spot still found opportunities to develop.
2: Coming into the fall, or you know, at the end of harvest now, or the harvest season, following a kind of unique year for sugar beet diseases, we had, of course, dry weather in a large portion of the valley for much of the year, and that means plant pathogens just simply aren't as active. However, Cercospora leaf spot was active in areas of high humidity, high temps, even the fog, the dew that's not rainfall. That water did contribute to leaf spot issues. I would say particularly Fargo and south of Fargo and into the Mid-Neck and southern Minnesota regions, more notably than the drier parts of the Red River Valley.
1: Even with less disease pressure, sugar beet growers haven't escaped the effects of the difficult growing season. Branch says drought has taken a bigger bite out of yields, particularly in areas that missed out on that summer rainfall.
2: Yeah, you know, so we had that batch of rain, and in certain parts of the valley we're coming off of a few dry days, and I think 60 to 70% done with harvest. I talked to one grower who yesterday had 6 days left, which is an awful lot, but making good progress on the harvest season. So the finish line is in sight, and I look forward to hearing from the growers and looking ahead to next year as well.
3: The sugar beet harvest is making progress for American Crystal, but wet field conditions continue to create challenges. Red River Valley Sugar Beet Growers Association Executive Director Harrison Weber says the weather hasn't been ideal.
4: Yeah, we're probably 70% done here of American Crystal, but a lot of acres to go here yet. You know, a little bit damp, so using the carts and pulling trucks, no doubt, some mud on the road, so just need everybody out there being careful.
3: Cooler temperatures have helped improve harvest conditions. American Crystal continues to monitor the weather as beets are delivered for long-term storage. Weber says maintaining beet quality remains a top priority.
4: Yeah, it changes every day. You know, staff are constantly monitoring temperatures, and while we want to put a good quality product in the pile for long-term storage, that's our priority. And so they're managing that and watching that and taking samples and keeping track of it. A few more days here and things will be shaping up. I'm hearing some rumors out there that guys have found the finish line, but definitely a lot of guys to go yet.
3: That was your Harvest Hotline, and it was sponsored by U.S. Custom Harvesters Incorporated, Ag Country Farm Credit Services, Amity Technology, and the North Dakota Mill.
1: There's a large area of rains extending from Denver north-northeast into Ontario, Canada. With the exception of northwest Minnesota, the balance of the state dealing with rains at this hour. Rain activity also includes southeastern South Dakota and much of Iowa. Strong winds gusting up to 50 miles per hour, also part of the story today in the upper Midwest. End-on rainfall totals here over the past 24 hours, 59 hundredths at Elkton, South Dakota, 55 hundredths in Waseca, Minnesota, 35 hundredths Laverne, Minnesota, and 14 hundredths Morton, North Dakota.
3: AgriGrowth has completed the first phase of its effort to support Minnesota's food and agriculture economy. The Grow 2040 initiative is focused on four primary areas: strong generational farms, world-class processing, an integrated export and transportation infrastructure, and a global research and innovation hub. AgriGrowth has scheduled sessions between now and January. 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
1: Farm news on the Red River Farm Network. The Internal Revenue Service will not take enforcement action over the highway use of red dye diesel through the end of this year. Fuel compliance inspections will stop and all penalties will be waived. President Trump's executive order called on the Treasury Department to determine if deferred taxes can be canceled, but that hasn't been locked down yet.
2: Record high diesel prices are putting more pressure on North Dakota farmers during harvest, but temporarily fuel tax relief may provide only limited savings. North Dakota State University Assistant Professor of Agribusiness and Applied Economics, Matthew Gammons, says the savings are smaller than farmers might expect.
3: Across all corn and soy acres over the entire state, you know, you're looking at savings, you know, less than $1 million. That's statewide. Now, that's just, you know, two crops, but, you know, two pretty important crops. And if you kind of translate that to kind of what a 2,000-acre corn soy operation might be looking at for total savings from this waiver, it's $170 this fall, so 170. So I think that's kind of disappointing in its magnitude.
2: The federal government has also announced a temporary deferment of the 24.4-cent per gallon federal diesel tax. Congressional action would be needed to forgive those taxes permanently. Gammon says the additional federal relief would offer some help, but would still cover only a small portion of farmers' higher fuel expenses.
3: Analysis that would go into generating an estimate of this is very similar to the state level tax. That, you know, from a farmer's perspective, you know, whether the tax is going to the state or the federal, you know, it doesn't really matter. So you could kind of look at that as like another $170 for a 2,000 acre operation. But, you know, still really, you know, a small consolation, you know, relative to the huge increase in expenditures on diesel that we've seen on farm this past year.
2: USDA estimates farm fuel expenses increased 29% in 2026 compared to last year.
1: Brazil forecasting another record soybean crop, but production is expected to grow less than 1% from last year. Brazil's crop agency, CONAB, estimating soybean production at 181.6 million metric tons. That's 4.4 million tons below USDA's latest forecast. Brazil's corn crop projected at 148 million metric tons, up more than 2% from last year, 9 million tons above USDA's estimate. CONAB expects soybean acreage to increase 1.4%, while corn acreage expands nearly 5%. Growing demand for corn ethanol is expected to increase Brazil's domestic corn use by more than 6%. CONAB also forecasts soybean exports near 118 million metric tons, keeping Brazil a major competitor for U.S. soybean sales.
2: China is preparing another large soybean auction despite weak demand from domestic buyers. State grain stockpiler Sinograin plans to offer 504,000 metric tons of imported soybeans on October 20th. In its October 13th auction, Sinograin just sold 40.5% of the 518,000 metric tons offered. More than 308,000 tons went unsold. The new auction comes as China resumes purchases of U.S. soybeans. Trade sources report Chinese buyer purchased 8 to 10 cargoes this week, totaling up to 650,000 metric tons. Meanwhile, soybean inventories at Chinese crushing plants have climbed to 8.62 million metric tons. That continued auction suggests China has ample nearby supplies, even as state-owned companies move forward with commitments to purchase more U.S. soybeans.
1: Retail beef prices declined in September, according to new federal data. The average price of ground chuck fell to $6.48 per pound. That's down 29 cents from August. Overall, ground beef prices averaging $6.79 a pound. That's down 13 cents from the previous month. Despite the monthly decline, ground beef prices remain more than 7% higher than a year ago. Meanwhile, bacon averaged $6.76 a pound, pork chops averaging $4.22.
2: USDA has launched a new export inspection and weighing dashboard, providing easier access to U.S. grain export inspection data. The Agricultural Marketing Service says the interactive tool allows producers, grain handlers, and exporters to track weekly export volumes, shipment destinations, and activity as individual export port regions. Users can filter information by grain type, market year, and destination while comparing export activity from previous years. You're listening to the Red River Farm Network.
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4: The next general rain event slated for the Northern Plains and Upper Midwest may be almost a week away. I'm meteorologist Drew Lerner for the Red River Farm Network. We do expect to see improving conditions occurring across the region now as we go forward through the next couple of days. There won't be any other opportunity for big-time precipitation in the area until we get out to about the second half of next week. There's a chance we could see some shower activity about midweek next week, but it shouldn't be very well organized or very significant. In the meantime, looking at what we've got out there today, it's kind of an ugly day. We've got a lot of cloudiness around. We also have some wind out of the northwest gusting up between 20 and 45 miles per hour. And that's putting quite a chill in the air since it's cloudy, and we're also seeing a few spits and spats of moisture. Now, not everybody's in the clouds. I do have sunny to partly cloudy conditions occurring in a stripe across central South Dakota from southwest to northeast. And so some of those areas are in the sun, and the temperatures have bounced up into the lower 50s at this hour, while everybody else seems to be in the 40s. Now, we are expecting to see another round of drizzle and light rain showers developing across northern and eastern North Dakota as we go forward through the afternoon today. The primary reason for that is the upper-level low-pressure system in Manitoba, Canada, will be spinning around and forcing some of this moisture across northern and eastern parts of North Dakota into Minnesota. A couple of counties in northeastern South Dakota will also see a few showers later in the day, more likely this evening, as that upper-level low passes through the area. Right behind it will be a surface high-pressure center. And if you're in the western part of the Dakotas, you're going to see a very cold night tonight with temperatures falling into the 20s as the skies clear off and the winds lighten up. But most of that is going to be west of the Missouri River and outside our region. So as we go on into a Friday afternoon, that high-pressure system is expected to work its way farther to the southeast. And as it does, the wind will switch around to the south or southwest for us, and that should help us to be warm again on Saturday morning. So our lows tomorrow and Saturday in areas east of the Missouri River, in the Dakotas and Minnesota, will most likely be in the 30s with some upper 20s. The coldest air will be in central and western parts of North Dakota. Those areas could get down fairly deep into the 20s. Same thing can be said about western South Dakota. Now, we will see warmer readings on Saturday morning, mostly 30s. There could be a couple of upper 20s in parts of Minnesota to the east of the Red River. Now, our temperatures in the afternoons are going to turn warmer Friday afternoon, and will be most notably warm on Saturday and Sunday with 60 and 70 degree highs expected. For the Red River Farm Network, I'm meteorologist Drew Lerner.
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10: North Country weather.
11: Cloudy skies with a few peaks of sun this afternoon, with daytime highs approaching 54. Westerly winds 8 to 15 miles per hour. Cloudy skies tonight. Chance for showers. Lows around 37. Daytime highs approaching 48 tomorrow. Sunshine mixed with clouds at times. That's your forecast. I'm weatherology meteorologist Paul Trombley. Get the latest weather updates online at minnesotadailyweather.com. Right now, 48.
12: AIGen has developed a solar-powered autonomous robot designed to remove weeds mechanically without herbicides. The technology can operate up to 12 hours a day, depending on sunlight and weed pressure. AIGen co-founder and CEO Kenny Lee explains how the robots work independently in the field.
13: So the vehicle itself is 100% solar powered with backup batteries. What does that mean? It operates the entire day, depending on the sun and the weed pressure, between 8 to 12 hours a day. There is no human intervention required at all. It's 100% autonomous. It finds the end of the rows, turns around, goes back and around the entire field throughout the entire growing season.
12: The technology takes a different approach to traditional weed control, using precision equipment to target individual weeds.
13: Precision mechanical weed control tool, which is a camera as a sensor and motors with an arm with a blade at the end of it. And what it does is mimics how humans would walk the farm and remove the weeds. So the vehicle itself, as I mentioned, is the transport of these robotic weeding arms. As the camera detects the weeds, it deploys the arms to cut off the weeds at its root and then digs it up, just like how a human would actually conduct weed control with a robotic arm like this.
12: Taking a look at the markets here just ahead of the close, we're seeing Minneapolis wheat December down 2 3/4 right now at 687 1/4. March Chicago's unchanged, 686 1/2. December Kansas City up 0.25 cents, 715 1/4. Dease corn is down 2 3/4 now, 478. November beans, we're down 12 at 1265 1/4. The January's down 11 3/4, 1280 1/4. Livestock numbers, we have the October live cattle up 220 at 226.10. We got the October feeders now up 230 at 343.25. And the December lean hogs up 42 cents, 66.50. 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
15: Fox News, I'm Tom Graham. Explosions rock Yemen's presidential palace as the conflict involving the Houthis intensifies.
16: Two security guards were killed as at least 5 missiles struck near the palace used by Yemen's internationally recognized government. The Iran-backed Houthi rebels quickly claimed responsibility, saying they attacked Saudi military headquarters at the complex as well as weapons depots.
15: Fox's Jonathan Savage. Election offices around the country have received letters containing what's being called suspicious substances.
17: Packages containing what's described as a powdery substance forced evacuations at the state election offices of Louisiana and Oklahoma this week. And the Ohio Secretary of State says the Postal Service intercepted a package intended for its office. Federal agencies are investigating the letters and warning recipients to treat the packages as potentially hazardous.
18: Fox's Jared Halpern, America's listening to Fox News.

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8: 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Many women came together to support a local nonprofit, raising $7,000 for Family Safety Network in just 1 hour. This organization was chosen through a voting process among three nominees, which also included Lake Mace Center and the Federal Dam Fire Department. Over the past 4 years, the group has raised a total of $107,000 aiding various local organizations such as the Akeley Women's Shelter and Walker Area Food Shelf. The Leech Lake Tribal Police and Child Welfare Departments are hosting the Every Voice, Every Step, Walking to End All Violence event tonight from 5 p.m. to 6:30 p.m. at the Facility Center in Cass Lake. The community gathering invites residents to walk in honor of those lost, raise awareness, foster healing, and work toward a safer, more peaceful future. The event features open prayer, guest speakers, and informational booths, along with beverages and the light meal provided by Cedar Lakes Casino. 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
10: North Country weather.
11: Cloudy skies with a few peaks of sun this afternoon, with daytime highs approaching 50. West winds 10 to 15 miles per hour. Chance of rain showers tonight. Lows dip down to about 37. Overcast skies. Daytime highs approaching 48 tomorrow. Sunshine mixed with clouds at times. That's your forecast. I'm weatherology meteorologist Paul Trombley. Get the latest weather updates online at MinnesotaDailyWeather.com. Currently, it's 50 degrees.
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8: Country weather. Cloudy skies with a few peaks of sun this afternoon, with daytime highs approaching 50. West winds 10 to 15 miles per hour. Chance of rain showers tonight. Lows dip down to about 37. Overcast skies. Daytime highs approaching 48 tomorrow. Sunshine mixed with clouds at times. That's your forecast. I'm weatherology meteorologist Paul Trombley. Get the latest weather updates online at minnesotadailyweather.com. Currently, it's 50 degrees.
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I'll put that pretty thing upon my horse. 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
2: Fox News, I'm Tom Graham. Explosions rock Yemen's presidential palace as the conflict involving the Houthis intensifies.
3: Two security guards were killed as at least five missiles struck near the palace used by Yemen's internationally recognized government. The Iran-backed Houthi rebels quickly claimed responsibility, saying they attacked Saudi military headquarters at the complex as well as weapons depots.
2: Fox's Jonathan Savage. Election offices around the country have received letters containing what's being called suspicious substances.
4: Packages containing what's described as a powdery substance forced evacuations at the state election offices of Louisiana and Oklahoma this week. And the Ohio Secretary of State says the Postal Service intercepted a package intended for its office. Federal agencies are investigating the letters and warning recipients to treat the packages as potentially hazardous.
2: Fox's Jared Halpern. 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
1: You're

0: Good afternoon. I'm Jamie Dickerman with the market update on the Red River Farm Network. Grain markets ending the day lower. Ag Resource Company's Ben Buckner says the market is seeing some harvest pressures.
1: Even forecasts have kind of taken back some of the expected rainfall in places like Iowa, Illinois in the next 48 hours. So it's not going to be any disruption. We could get another 20% of the soybean crop harvested in the next 7 or 8 days. So record large production, record large supplies, cash pipeline pretty full. And the NOPA crush number came in about 5 million bushels below expectations. And in September, we crushed less beans than we did a year ago. And so that by itself, pretty disappointing. I think that was a function of supply availability. We all saw the chaos of, you know, interior bids in September. But in any case, the collision of those two things is what drove soybeans down, and corn and soybeans kind of tagged along. Corn and wheat tagged along for the ride.
0: Livestock markets up across the board.
1: General correlation, but when you see grains break, cattle, livestock, dairy do seem to find some strength. And I do think that's part of what's happening here, but again, it's still cash markets seem to be pretty firm. I think maybe this warm temperature is going to keep grilling season extended for a little bit longer, maybe through the rest of October. So, again, we haven't solved any real issues in cattle markets. A lot of speculative length, too, has been washed out completely, and that goes for, you know, dairy as well. So there's not a lot to the downside in terms of new input for livestock.
0: Ag Resource Company's Ben Buckner. The Dow Jones Industrial Average up 473 points, 52,095. This is the Red River Farm Network.
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0: Culture History Minute. I'm Mark Oppold. Closing numbers today. Minneapolis wheat December down 4 at 686. We had March Chicago down 2.25, 684.25. Kansas City December down 2, 713. Dease corn down 2.75, 478. November beans down 14.25, 1263. In the livestock market, we had October live cattle up 205 at 225.95. October feeders up 242, 343.37. And the December lean hogs today up 50 cents at 66.57. Reporting Agriculture's Business, this is the Red River Farm Network.
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9: 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The Leech Lake Tribal Police and Child Welfare Departments are hosting the Every Voice, Every Step, Walking to End All Violence event tonight from 5 p.m. to 6:30 p.m. at the Facility Center in Cass Lake. 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
11: North Country weather.
12: Cloudy skies with a few peaks of sun this afternoon, with daytime highs approaching 50. West winds 10 to 15 miles per hour.
13: Chance of rain showers
12: tonight. Lows dip down to about 37. Overcast skies. Daytime highs approaching 48 tomorrow. Sunshine mixed with clouds at times. That's your forecast. I'm weatherology meteorologist Paul Trombley. Get the latest weather updates online at MinnesotaDailyWeather.com.

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8: North Country weather.
9: Cloudy skies with a few peaks of sun this afternoon, with daytime highs approaching 50. West winds 10 to 15 miles per hour. Chance of rain showers tonight. Lows dip down to about 37. Overcast skies. Daytime highs approaching 48 tomorrow. Sunshine mixed with clouds at times. That's your forecast. I'm weatherology meteorologist Paul Trombley. Get the latest weather updates online at MinnesotaDailyWeather.com. Currently, it's 50 degrees.
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1: He lay face down on the desert sand, clutching a six gun in his hand. Shot from behind, I thought he was dead, for under his heart was an ounce of lead. But a spark still burned, so I used my knife, and late that night, I saved the life of Ringo.
2: Ringo, Ringo.
1: I nursed him till the danger passed. The days went by, he mended fast. And then from dawn till setting sun, he practiced with that deadly gun. And hour on hour, I watched in awe. No human being could match the draw of Ringo. One day we rode the mountain crest, and I went east and he went west. I took to law and wore a star, while he spread terror near and far. With lead and blood he gained such fame, all through the west they feared the name of Ringo. I knew someday I'd face the test, which one of us would be the best. And sure enough, the word came down that he was holed up in the town. I left the posse out in the street, and I went in alone to meet Ringo. They said my speed was next to none, but my lightning draw had just begun when I heard a blast that stung my wrist. The gun went flying from my fist, and I was looking down the bore of the deadly 44 of Ringo.
2: Ringo, Ringo.
1: They say that was the only time that anyone had seen him smile. He slowly lowered his gun, and then he said to me, "We're even, friend." And so at last I understood that there was still a spark of good in Ringo.

0: 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A moment later, he lay dead. The town began to shout and cheer. Nowhere was there shed a tear for Ringo.
1: Ringo.
0: The story spread throughout the land that I had beaten Ringo's hand. And it was just the years, they say, that made me put my guns away. But on his grave, they can't explain the tarnished star above the name of Ringo.

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1: News, I'm John Saucier. Democrats are hoping to break Republicans' hold on Texas in the Senate race this year as President Trump criticized Democratic Texas Senate candidate James Tallarico. He recently stepped away from the campaign because he had the flu.
2: The guy in Texas is a con man, total con man. The guy gets lost for 12, 14 days. He says that he's got the flu. I never heard of a flu that lasted that long. But maybe he had a different kind of flu that we don't know about.
1: Tallarico is back on the campaign trail now. House Democrats with a field hearing in Austin, Texas, focusing on people killed and wounded by ICE, Congressman Benny Thompson.
3: Please know that we will do everything possible to hold this administration accountable for what has happened here in Austin and ensure the federal government cooperates fully with local independent investigation.
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3: Kevin Kugler here from Thursday Night Football on Westwood One. From the Mile High City, Ryan Harris and I will have the call when Bo Nix and the Broncos host Sam Darnold and the Seahawks. Both are 3-2, with Denver coming off a division win and Seattle looking to bounce back from a tough loss in their division to the 49ers. 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
5: Latest from MinnesotaDailyNews.com. The Minnesota Department of Transportation announced yesterday that construction on Highway 71 from Turtle River to Ten Strike is now complete. Highway 71 was detoured beginning in June through early October using Beltrame County Roads 23 and 29. The project included pavement reconstruction, southbound bypass lane at Turtle River Lake Road, and entrance culvert replacements. The contractor has now completed final paving and is currently installing striping and signage. Motorists may still encounter crews on site finishing final touches on the project. During the LaPorte School Board meeting this week, Superintendent A.J. Dombeck reported that the school district is facing an unexpected challenge with increased law enforcement presence at school. According to the Park Rapids Enterprise, he noted that there have been more drug-related issues than usual at the start of the year, but expressed hope that this would lead to a calmer environment moving forward. Dombeck plans to contact nearby school districts to see if they are experiencing similar issues. These stories and more at MinnesotaDailyNews.com.
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7: North Country weather.
8: Cloudy this afternoon with a slight chance for showers. High of 50, west winds 8 to 15 miles per hour. Showers likely tonight, lows around 37, overcast. Highs level off around 48 tomorrow. Sunshine mixed with clouds at times. And that's your forecast. I'm weatherology meteorologist Paul Frombly. Get the latest weather updates online at MinnesotaDailyWeather.com. Currently 49.
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5: North Country weather.
6: Cloudy this afternoon with a slight chance for showers. High of 50, west winds 8 to 15 miles per hour. Showers likely tonight, lows around 37, overcast. Highs level off around 48 tomorrow. Sunshine mixed with clouds at times. And that's your forecast. I'm weatherology meteorologist Paul Frombly. Get the latest weather updates online at MinnesotaDailyWeather.com. 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
2: News. I'm John Saucier. Democrats are hoping to break Republicans' hold on Texas in the Senate race this year as President Trump criticized Democratic Texas Senate candidate James Tallarico. He recently stepped away from the campaign because he had the flu.
3: The guy in Texas is a con man, total con man. The guy gets lost for 12, 14 days. He says that he's got the flu. I never heard of a flu that lasted that long. But maybe he had a different kind of flu that we don't know about.
2: Tallarico is back on the campaign trail now. House Democrats with a field hearing in Austin, Texas, focusing on people killed and wounded by ICE, Congressman Benny Thompson.
4: Please know that we will do everything possible to hold this administration accountable for what has happened here in Austin and ensure the federal government cooperates fully with local independent investigations.
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2: Ryan Radke here from Sunday Night Football on Westwood One. Coming up from Lambeau Field in Green Bay, Sunday primetime has the 3-2 Packers hosting the 2-3 Cowboys. Dak Prescott, CeeDee Lamb, and Dallas continue to put up big offensive numbers. The Packers, meanwhile, are feeling confident after back-to-back wins. Join Ben Lieber and me for the call. 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
4: Latest from MinnesotaDailyNews.com. The Minnesota Department of Transportation announced yesterday that construction on Highway 71 from Turtle River to Ten Strike is now complete. Highway 71 was detoured beginning in June through early October using Beltrame County Roads 23 and 29. The project included pavement reconstruction, southbound bypass lane at Turtle River Lake Road, and entrance culvert replacements. The contractor has now completed final paving and is currently installing striping and signage. Motorists may still encounter crews on site finishing final touches on the project. During the LaPorte School Board meeting this week, Superintendent A.J. Dombeck reported that the school district is facing an unexpected challenge with increased law enforcement presence at school. According to the Park Rapids Enterprise, he noted that there have been more drug-related issues than usual at the start of the year, but expressed hope that this would lead to a calmer environment moving forward. Dombeck plans to contact nearby school districts to see if they are experiencing similar issues. These stories and more at MinnesotaDailyNews.com.
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6: North Country weather.
7: Cloudy this afternoon with a slight chance for showers. High of 50, west winds 8 to 15 miles per hour. Showers likely tonight, lows around 37, overcast. Highs level off around 48 tomorrow. Sunshine mixed with clouds at times. And that's your forecast. I'm weatherology meteorologist Paul Frombly. Get the latest weather updates online at MinnesotaDailyWeather.com. Currently 49.
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1: Bill walked me to my door last night, and he said, "Before I go, there's something about our love affair that I have a right to know." 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

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And when his eyes met mine, I said, who we love and why we love, it's hard to understand.

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2: 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Larson up off of turn number four. Checkered flag in the air.
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5: North Country weather.
6: Cloudy this afternoon with a slight chance for showers. High of 50, west winds 8 to 15 miles per hour. Showers likely tonight, lows around 37, overcast. Highs level off around 48 tomorrow. Sunshine mixed with clouds at times. And that's your forecast. I'm weatherology meteorologist Paul Frombly. Get the latest weather updates online at MinnesotaDailyWeather.com. 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
2: Fox News, I'm Carmen Roberts. You won't get to watch the firing squad execution of the Fort Hood Army shooter who killed 13 people. President Trump says it won't be live streamed.
3: In a social media post, the president writes he thinks streaming the execution might have been a strong deterrent for the world to witness how America deals with terrorists and scum, but adds many very good and well-meaning people would rather not watch him die through streaming or any other visual device.
2: Fox's Jared Halperin. Just weeks before the midterms, a report on wholesale inflation shows that prices rose to the highest level in 4.5 years.
4: The producer price index jumped 1.3% last month, 6.3% for the year ending in September.
2: Fox's Jenny Cosola. And Eagles quarterback Jalen Hurts is out for Sunday's game after doctors discovered a blood clot in his leg. America's listening to Fox News.

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5: 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The youth season started in 2004 and was expanded statewide in 2019, leading to an average harvest of 6,700 deer annually by this age group. A survey shows 80% of hunters support the youth season for fostering connections and recruitment. 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
7: North Country weather.
8: Slight chance for showers this afternoon. Otherwise, overcast skies. High of 50. Winds out of the west, 10 to 15 miles per hour. Cloudy skies expected again tonight. Showers likely. Lows dip down to about 33. Highs around 48 tomorrow. A blend of clouds and sun. And that's your forecast. I'm weatherology meteorologist Paul Frombly. Get the latest weather updates online at MinnesotaDailyWeather.com. Right now, 48.
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0: 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The never-ending giveaway continues in October with Buena Vista Ski Area. 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And stick around. 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
6: North Country weather.
7: Slight chance for showers this afternoon. Otherwise, overcast skies. High of 50. Winds out of the west, 10 to 15 miles per hour. Cloudy skies expected again tonight. Showers likely. Lows dip down to about 33. Highs around 48 tomorrow. A blend of clouds and sun. And that's your forecast. I'm weatherology meteorologist Paul Frombly. Get the latest weather updates online at MinnesotaDailyWeather.com. Right now, 48.
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2: Fox News, I'm Carmen Roberts. You won't get to watch the firing squad execution of the Fort Hood Army shooter who killed 13 people. President Trump says it won't be live streamed.
3: In a social media post, the president writes he thinks streaming the execution might have been a strong deterrent for the world to witness how America deals with terrorists and scum, but adds many very good and well-meaning people would rather not watch him die through streaming or any other visual device.
2: Fox's Jared Halperin. Just weeks before the midterms, a report on wholesale inflation shows that prices rose to the highest level in 4.5 years.
4: The producer price index jumped 1.3% last month, 6.3% for the year ending in September.
2: Fox's Jenny Cosola. And Eagles quarterback Jalen Hurts is out for Sunday's game after doctors discovered a blood clot in his leg. America's listening to Fox News.

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8: 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Minnesota hosts a youth deer season for hunters aged 10 to 17 today through Sunday. This four-day event allows experienced deer hunters to mentor young participants, taking place during MEA break. The youth season started in 2004 and was expanded statewide in 2019, leading to an average harvest of 6,700 deer annually by this age group. A survey shows 80% of hunters support the youth season for fostering connections and recruitment. 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
10: North Country weather.
11: Slight chance for showers this afternoon. Otherwise, overcast skies. High of 50. Winds out of the west, 10 to 15 miles per hour. Cloudy skies expected again tonight. Showers likely. Lows dip down to about 33. Highs around 48 tomorrow. A blend of clouds and sun. And that's your forecast. I'm weatherology meteorologist Paul Frombly. Get the latest weather updates online at MinnesotaDailyWeather.com. Right now, 48.
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4: Slight chance for showers this afternoon. Otherwise, overcast skies. High of 50. Winds out of the west, 10 to 15 miles per hour. Cloudy skies expected again tonight. Showers likely. Lows dip down to about 33. Highs around 48 tomorrow. A blend of clouds and sun. And that's your forecast. I'm weatherology meteorologist Paul Frombly. Get the latest weather updates online at MinnesotaDailyWeather.com. Right now, 48.
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1: News. I'm John Saucier. President Trump's traveling around the country campaigning for Republicans ahead of the midterms. Where are you going next, Mr. President?
2: We have some great rallies. I guess a lot of you have seen them. Last night, Montana. During the day, Arizona. We went to Texas. We went to everything. We're going to Michigan big. We're going to Iowa big. We're going to Kansas big. And we got a lot of them left.
1: This midterm tour comes as the GOP hopes to overcome some negative poll numbers on the economy and gas prices. New York Governor Kathy Hochul, joined by the New York City Mayor Zoran Mamdani in Brooklyn, they officially cut the ribbon for a new affordable housing development.
3: We're not just cutting the ribbon on a beautiful building. We're answering the prayers of hundreds of New Yorkers. A prayer for a place to call their home.
1: Garner City, Brooklyn, one of many districts, part of an ongoing state and city initiative to expand affordable housing across that borough. America is listening to Fox News.
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11: 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Many women came together to support a local nonprofit, raising $7,000 for Family Safety Network in just 1 hour. This organization was chosen through a voting process among three nominees, which also included Lake Mace Center and the Federal Dam Fire Department. Over the past 4 years, the group has raised a total of $107,000 aiding various local organizations such as the Akeley Women's Shelter and Walker Area Food Shelf. The Leech Lake Tribal Police and Child Welfare Departments are hosting the Every Voice, Every Step, Walking to End All Violence event tonight from 5 p.m. to 6:30 p.m. at the Facility Center in Cass Lake. The community gathering invites residents to walk in honor of those lost, raise awareness, foster healing, and work toward a safer, more peaceful future. The event features open prayer, guest speakers, and informational booths, along with beverages and the light meal provided by Cedar Lakes Casino. 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
13: North Country weather.
14: Rain showers likely tonight, otherwise cloudy skies expected. Lows dip down to about 33. Winds out of the northwest, 10 to 20 miles per hour. Daytime highs approaching 48 tomorrow. Partly cloudy skies. Clear skies tomorrow night. Lows dip down to about 32. And that's your forecast. I'm weatherology meteorologist Paul Frombly. Get the latest weather updates online at MinnesotaDailyWeather.com. Currently 48.
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9: Weather. Rain showers likely tonight. Otherwise, cloudy skies expected. Lows dip down to about 33. Winds out of the northwest, 10 to 20 miles per hour. Daytime highs approaching 48. Tomorrow, partly cloudy skies. Clear skies tomorrow night. Lows dip down to about 32. And that's your forecast. I'm weatherology meteorologist Paul Frombly. Get the latest weather updates online at MinnesotaDailyWeather.com. Currently 48.
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2: News. I'm John Saucier. President Trump's traveling around the country campaigning for Republicans ahead of the midterms. Where are you going next, Mr. President?
3: We have some great rallies. I guess a lot of you have seen them. Last night, Montana. During the day, Arizona. We went to Texas. We went to everything. We're going to Michigan big. We're going to Iowa big. We're going to Kansas big. And we got a lot of them left.
2: This midterm tour comes as the GOP hopes to overcome some negative poll numbers on the economy and gas prices. New York Governor Kathy Hochul, joined by the New York City Mayor Zoran Mamdani in Brooklyn, they officially cut the ribbon for a new affordable housing development.
4: We're not just cutting the ribbon on a beautiful building. We're answering the prayers of hundreds of New Yorkers. A prayer for a place to call their home.
2: Garner City, Brooklyn, one of many districts, part of an ongoing state and city initiative to expand affordable housing across that borough. America is listening to Fox News.
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10: 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Many women came together to support a local nonprofit, raising $7,000 for Family Safety Network in just 1 hour. This organization was chosen through a voting process among three nominees, which also included Lake Mace Center and the Federal Dam Fire Department. Over the past 4 years, the group has raised a total of $107,000 aiding various local organizations such as the Akeley Women's Shelter and Walker Area Food Shelf. The Leech Lake Tribal Police and Child Welfare Departments are hosting the Every Voice, Every Step, Walking to End All Violence event tonight from 5 p.m. to 6:30 p.m. at the Facility Center in Cass Lake. The community gathering invites residents to walk in honor of those lost, raise awareness, foster healing, and work toward a safer, more peaceful future. The event features open prayer, guest speakers, and informational booths, along with beverages and the light meal provided by Cedar Lakes Casino. 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
11: North Country weather.
12: Rain showers likely tonight. Otherwise, cloudy skies expected. Lows dip down to about 33. Winds out of the northwest, 10 to 20 miles per hour. daytime highs approaching 48. Tomorrow, partly cloudy skies. Clear skies tomorrow night. Lows dip down to about 32. And that's your forecast. I'm weatherology meteorologist Paul Frombly. Get the latest weather updates online at minnesotadailyweather.com. Currently 48.
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0: 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Coming up this weekend, it is movie days for the United Way at the Bemidji Theater, and they're showing Minions and Monsters. And what this means is show times at 11 and 1:10 both days. Tickets are only $5 a person, and all proceeds go to the United Way of Bemidji. Love movie days for the United Way. It's coming up this Saturday and Sunday at the Bemidji Theater. More music coming up on The Legends.
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1: North Country weather.
2: Rain showers likely tonight. Otherwise, cloudy skies expected. Lows dip down to about 33. Winds out of the northwest, 10 to 20 miles per hour. Daytime highs approaching 48. Tomorrow, partly cloudy skies. Clear skies tomorrow night. Lows dip down to about 32. And that's your forecast. I'm weatherology meteorologist Paul Frombly. Get the latest weather updates online at MinnesotaDailyWeather.com. Currently 48.
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1: Fox News, I'm Tom Rigotti. 17 state attorneys general are calling for even more files about the late sex offender Jeffrey Epstein to be made public. Fox's Joel Nadel reports.
2: It's being called the Epstein Files Transparency Act 2. And state attorneys general say it's needed because the DOJ fell far short when it came to disclosing records under the initial Epstein's Files Transparency Act. The coalition says millions of documents remain withheld.
1: The first Santa Ana winds of the season are kicking up in Southern California, increasing wildfire fears.
3: Los Angeles Mayor Karen Bass, who has faced criticism for her city's response to the deadly fires in 2025, said she's directed the fire department to deploy personnel and equipment ahead of the Santa Ana winds. Officials are urging residents to charge their phones and fill up their gas tanks.
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10: 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The Minnesota Department of Transportation announced yesterday that construction on Highway 71 from Turtle River to Ten Strike is now complete. Highway 71 was detoured beginning in June through early October using Beltrame County Roads 23 and 29. The project included pavement reconstruction, southbound bypass lane at Turtle River Lake Road, and entrance culvert replacements. The contractor has now completed final paving and is currently installing striping and signage. Motorists may still encounter crews on site finishing final touches on the project. During the LaPorte School Board meeting this week, Superintendent A.J. Dombeck reported that the school district is facing an unexpected challenge with increased law enforcement presence at school. According to the Park Rapids Enterprise, he noted that there have been more drug-related issues than usual at the start of the year, but expressed hope that this would lead to a calmer environment moving forward. Dombeck plans to contact nearby school districts to see if they are experiencing similar issues. These stories and more at MinnesotaDailyNews.com.
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12: North Country weather.
13: Rain showers likely tonight. Otherwise, cloudy skies expected. Lows dip down to about 33. Winds out of the northwest, 10 to 20 miles per hour. Daytime highs approaching 48 tomorrow. Partly cloudy skies. Clear skies tomorrow night. Lows dip down to about 32. And that's your forecast. I'm weatherology meteorologist Paul Frombly. Get the latest weather updates online at MinnesotaDailyWeather.com. Currently, it's 47 degrees.
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0: 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The never-ending giveaway continues in October with Buena Vista Ski Area. This is your chance to win an adult season ski pass. 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And stick around. 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
10: North Country weather.
11: Rain showers likely tonight. Otherwise, cloudy skies expected. Lows dip down to about 33. Winds out of the northwest, 10 to 20 miles per hour. Daytime highs approaching 48. Tomorrow, partly cloudy skies. Clear skies tomorrow night. Lows dip down to about 32. And that's your forecast. I'm weatherology meteorologist Paul Frombly. Get the latest weather updates online at MinnesotaDailyWeather.com. Currently, it's 47 degrees.
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3: Fox News, I'm Tom Rigotti. 17 state attorneys general are calling for even more files about the late sex offender Jeffrey Epstein to be made public. Fox's Jill Nadeau reports.
4: It's being called the Epstein Files Transparency Act 2. And state attorneys general say it's needed because the DOJ fell far short when it came to disclosing records under the initial Epstein's Files Transparency Act. The coalition says millions of documents remain withheld.
3: The first Santa Ana winds of the season are kicking up in Southern California, increasing wildfire fears.
5: Los Angeles Mayor Karen Bass, who has faced criticism for her city's response to the deadly fires in 2025, said she's directed the fire department to deploy personnel and equipment ahead of the Santa Ana winds. Officials are urging residents to charge their phones and fill up their gas tanks.
3: Fox's Tom Graham, America's listening to Fox News.
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12: Here's the latest from MinnesotaDailyNews.com. The Minnesota Department of Transportation announced yesterday that construction on Highway 71 from Turtle River to Ten Strike is now complete. Highway 71 was detoured beginning in June through early October using Beltrame County Roads 23 and 29. The project included pavement reconstruction, southbound bypass lane at Turtle River Lake Road, and entrance culvert replacements. The contractor has now completed final paving and is currently installing striping and signage. Motorists may still encounter crews on site finishing final touches on the project. During the LaPorte School Board meeting this week, Superintendent A.J. Dombeck reported that the school district is facing an unexpected challenge with increased law enforcement presence at school. According to the Park Rapids Enterprise, he noted that there have been more drug-related issues than usual at the start of the year, but expressed hope that this would lead to a calmer environment moving forward. Dombeck plans to contact nearby school districts to see if they are experiencing similar issues. These stories and more at MinnesotaDailyNews.com.
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0: North Country Weather. Rain showers likely tonight. Otherwise, cloudy skies expected. Lows dip down to about 33. Winds out of the northwest, 10 to 20 miles per hour. Daytime highs approaching 48 tomorrow. Partly cloudy skies. Clear skies tomorrow night. Lows dip down to about 32. And that's your forecast. I'm weatherology meteorologist Paul Frombly. Get the latest weather updates online at MinnesotaDailyWeather.com. Currently, it's 47 degrees.
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5: North Country weather.
6: Rain showers likely tonight. Otherwise, cloudy skies expected. Lows dip down to about 33. Winds out of the northwest, 10 to 20 miles per hour. Daytime highs approaching 48. Tomorrow, partly cloudy skies. Clear skies tomorrow night. Lows dip down to about 32. And that's your forecast. I'm weatherology meteorologist Paul Frombly. Get the latest weather updates online at MinnesotaDailyWeather.com. Currently, it's 47 degrees.
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1: This is a Fox News alert. I'm John Saucier. Police in Bend, Oregon, responding to a shooting at Silver Rail Elementary School. Communications manager for Bend Police Department, Sheila Miller. What's the status of this shooter?
2: It was one shooter is the suspect. That suspect is deceased.
1: At least two victims have been brought to the hospital. Vice President J.D. Vance on the campaign trail, joining Senate candidate Mike Rogers in Monroe, Michigan, where they look to rally voters ahead of the November midterms. Vice President Vance says the American way of life is what's really on the ballot this midterm season.
3: It's not something that's just an idea in our heads. The American idea of greatness. We know it. We love it, and we're never going to allow the left to destroy it.
1: Rogers' opponent, Democratic nominee Abdul al-Sayed, holding a rally of his own alongside Congresswoman Alexandria Ocasio-Cortez, where they talked about economic policies and health care. America is listening to Fox News.
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12: 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Minnesota hosts a youth deer season for hunters aged 10 to 17 today through Sunday. This four-day event allows experienced deer hunters to mentor young participants, taking place during MEA break. The youth season started in 2004 and was expanded statewide in 2019, leading to an average harvest of 6,700 deer annually by this age group. A survey shows 80% of hunters support the youth season for fostering connections and recruitment. 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
14: North Country weather.
15: Rain showers likely tonight. Otherwise, cloudy skies expected. Lows dip down to about 33. Winds out of the northwest, 10 to 20 miles per hour. Daytime highs approaching 48. Tomorrow, partly cloudy skies. Clear skies tomorrow night. Lows dip down to about 32. And that's your forecast. I'm weatherology meteorologist Paul Frombly. Get the latest weather updates online at MinnesotaDailyWeather.com. Right now, it's 46 degrees.
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7: Rain showers likely tonight, otherwise cloudy skies expected. Lows dip down to about 33. Winds out of the northwest, 10 to 20 miles per hour. Daytime highs approaching 48 tomorrow. Partly cloudy skies. Clear skies tomorrow night. Lows dip down to about 32. And that's your forecast. I'm weatherology meteorologist Paul Frombly. Get the latest weather updates online at MinnesotaDailyWeather.com. Right now, it's 46 degrees.
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